It's the Chill Us Out After Show. That is Lisa Stansfield kicking us off at All Woman. Thank you, Lazy B, for another amazing Chill Out Zone. Good morning. My name's Mark Vard. It's Monday, 21 September. World Group.

That is Lady Adam. This is the Chillouts Out After Show. Lady A, they call themselves these days. And Need You Now, Monday, 21 September. You know, it's a good day for miniature golf. It's Miniature Golf Day today. Sounds like something you do on the holidays, isn't it, really? Everybody back to work today.

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1: The Cheddar's out after the show, and Mucha Buena and her version of Fast Car. Pretty good too, I reckon. They're the Carpenters, Karen and Richard now.

0: Celine Dion and My Heart Will Go On from the movie Titanic, of course. It's the Chill Out Zone After Show. It's Monday, 21 September, start of a brand new working week for a lot of people. You know, in the US today, it's Earth, Wind and Fire Appreciation Day. Coming up after the break, Queen, Gabrielle and Lily Allen as well on the Chill Out Zone After Show.
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That is Gabrielle Rise, the acoustic version. Also in the two was Queen and Too Much Love Will Kill You. What a hell of a way to go, really. This is Liliana there. And so

0: The Chill Out Zone After Show on Saturday. Cherish the day. I gotta go now. You have yourselves a wonderful Monday and a wonderful week. Josh is gonna take us through the early hours. This is Shirley Bassey now and Girl's Best Friend. Remember it? Diamonds are forever. The Chill Out Zone After Show.
1: Diamonds are forever. 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

Hey, you're on the What's a Josh broadcast for today, Monday, the 27th day of July. Can you believe we are that far through the month already? I feel like the older you get, and maybe it's true, things go faster, don't they? Today is National Love is Kind Day, National New Jersey Day, National Creme Brulee Day, and National Scotch Day. If today is your day, if it's your birthday, and a happy birthday to Mike and Aaron, thank you so much for spending your day right here on the What's a Josh broadcast.

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Give me your good news or the inspirational quotes to get people moving for today. For example, I already got one from Kristen today. Something good already happened, Josh. I have to share it with you. My son gave me a hug before school and said, "Have a good day, Mom. I'll miss you today." That is all I needed. Aw, Kristen, thank you for that one. If you got some, would love to hear from you. And also, we'll have the motivational quote of the week coming up next. Stick around.

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8: 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Like this.

the What's a Josh broadcast, Motivational Monday. Here's your quote for this week to maybe get you going here on this Monday. The only limit to our realization of tomorrow will be our doubts of today. That's from FDR. The only limit to our realization of tomorrow will be our doubts of today. That's a good one. You got to chew on it a little bit. But if you can do that, I think you'll come out with a great message there. So I want to hear from you. What are your motivational messages for this Monday to get everybody through the week? We'd love to hear from you over at whatsajosh.com.

What's a Josh broadcast and Motivational Monday happening? The quote I gave you from FDR, the only limit to our realization of tomorrow will be our doubts of today. I love that one. Heard from Doug. My dad always said, do the right thing even when no one's watching. That stuck with me my entire life. When anybody ever asks me what my definition of integrity is, and I do get asked that question, mainly through my other line of work, I always say it's what you do when people aren't watching. That to me is doing the right thing when people aren't watching. That's integrity. Amanda, I finally got caught up on all my laundry this past weekend. It doesn't sound exciting, but it feels like a huge accomplishment considering I have today off. It's a freebie just for me. Amanda, I hope you have a great day. Thanks for listening to the What's a Josh broadcast.

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1: The next song is about somebody that I loved very dearly. It's called You Have Been Loved.

You're on the What's a Josh broadcast on today, Friday, the 18th day of September. Already kind of into the back half of September. It's unbelievable. The Air Force's birthday today. National POW MIA Recognition Day. It's National Tradesman Day and National HIV, AIDS, and Aging Awareness Day. If today is your day, if it's your birthday, happy birthday to you. And thanks for hanging out here on the What's a Josh broadcast.

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Happy Friday to you. Every Friday, we do a little thing called Bragging Rights Only Trivia. And it's a test to see how well you would do if you were in a trivia tournament at some point this weekend. And today we're talking music, and it's 90s music. I'll give you the question coming up next.

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Thanks for hanging out on the What's a Josh broadcast, this little thing we like to do every single day, and it's time for Bragging Rights Only Trivia, something we do every single Friday at this time. So your question today, this is for Bragging Rights Only, what female artist had the best-selling album of the 1990s in the United States? Think about how huge some of those 90s albums were. Was it Mariah, Whitney, Alanis, Celine, or somebody else entirely? Don't look it up. I want you to think about it. If you know the answer, keep it to yourself. If you don't know it, we'll give you the answer coming up next. That question again, what female artist had the best-selling album of the 1990s in the United States? I'll give you the answer next.

Now the What's a Josh broadcast. What female artist had the best-selling album of the 1990s in the United States? That's your Breaking Rights Only trivia question. Did you guess Mariah Carey? You'd be wrong. Whitney Houston? Yeah, you'd be wrong. Alanis Morissette? You'd be wrong. Celine Dion? No, you're wrong. The answer was, I forgot about her, Shania Twain. It was Come On Over. Released in 1997, became an absolute monster. The album gave us You're Still the One, From This Moment On, That Don't Impress Me Much, and Man, I Feel Like a Woman. It ultimately became the best-selling studio album by female solo artists in the United States. And here's what makes it even crazier. It wasn't just a country phenomenon. Thanks to the pop version of that album, she crossed over to pop and was all over pop radio as well. So if you said Shania Twain, then you've got the bragging rights this Friday. Thank you so much for listening to the What's a Josh broadcast.

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1: And the What's a Josh broadcast. Thank you so much for listening. My website is whatsajosh.com. This week, it's really going to be coming alive because we're kicking off the new season of the Paranormal Exploring Project at the end of this week. It's one of my favorite times of the year. I love Halloween. You know, Christmas used to be my favorite time of year, and it still is. I still enjoy it. But Halloween, it's just something about it. I don't know what. I've always enjoyed it. And since we started the Paranormal Exploring Project, it's when I get to showcase the adventures that my friend Tammy and I went on earlier in the year. So we had three big locations this year. The Bell Mansion in Fort Wayne. We went to a haunted, well, a said to be haunted naval destroyer in Bay City, Michigan. And we went to a haunted village. So it was this place, I think like 40 acres or something like that, with a bunch of abandoned buildings on it. If you're not into the paranormal, it's respectable. I understand it. But if you're into the stories, we also share those as well at the very beginning. Usually the first 20 minutes is the story, the history, and it's always really cool. Anyway, we'll post links to those up at whatsajosh.com as the first one is going to debut at the end of this week.

It is time on the What's a Josh broadcast, the retro movie quote of the day. Today, we're going back to 1988. This week, going to take on an interesting theme as it's the final week of September as we're heading into spooky season. I think we're into spooky season. So that's going to be your hint. I'll give you the quote next.

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Now the What's a Josh broadcast. Spooky season is here. We're going back to 1988 for the retro movie quote of the day. That's the only hint I'm going to give you. I'll give you the quote. I've seen The Exorcist about 167 times, and it keeps getting funnier every single time I see it. What movie is that from? I've seen The Exorcist about 167 times, and it keeps getting funnier every single time I see it. If you know it, keep it to yourself. If you don't know it, I'll give you the answer next.

The What's a Josh broadcast and the retro movie quote of the day. I've seen The Exorcist about 167 times, and it keeps getting funnier every single time I see it. What movie is that from? From 1988. Michael Keaton's character is not actually a huge portion of the movie, despite becoming its defining character. Tim Burton directed the film before Batman, which would reunite him with Keaton the following year. And the movie blends horror, comedy, and fantasy, which is why it works so well as a September movie before a full-on Halloween season. What movie is it? Well, if you put the pieces together, it's Beetlejuice, the original Beetlejuice. I've seen The Exorcist about 167 times, and it keeps getting funnier every single time I see it. That's your retro movie quote of the day. We'll do it again tomorrow. Same theme here on the What's a Josh broadcast.

Hanging on the What's a Josh broadcast on today, finally Friday, the 31st day of July, National Avocado Day, National Get Gnarly Day, System Administrator Day, Raspberry Cake Day. What else we got going on? Talk to an elevator day. That's always great. Oh, I'm sorry. Talk in an elevator. That's always awkward. And finally, National Mutt Day. I'm telling you, there's no better dog than a mutt. And that's what Millie is. Millie is my pit bull. She's also a German Shepherd. She's got some other stuff in her, too, but she's probably one of the best dogs. Anyway, celebrate your mutt today. And if today is your day, if it's your birthday, celebrate yourself as well. Happy birthday. And thanks for listening to the What's a Josh broadcast.

on the What's a Josh broadcast. So if you catch yourself doing this with your dog or your cat, you're far from alone. And I can tell you between songs, Millie and I had a conversation. I just gave it away. Anyway, we'll get into this one coming up shortly. Stick around.

0: 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For loads of ideas to cut back fat, watch the salt, make sugar swaps, or get your five a day, just search online for Change for Life.
1: I'm actually pretty unpleasant. 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In any environment, it's in me to do damage. 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They can take up to 14 years to break apart. They're toxins seeping into the earth, harming nature, and polluting where we live. Change starts with you. If you do smoke, bin it or take it with you and keep Britain tidy.
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Thanks for hanging out on the What's a Josh broadcast, this little thing we like to do every single day, and it's time for Bragging Rights Only Trivia, something we do every single Friday at this time. So your question today, this is for Bragging Rights Only, what female artist had the best-selling album of the 1990s in the United States? Think about how huge some of those 90s albums were. Was it Mariah, Whitney, Alanis, Celine, or somebody else entirely? Don't look it up. I want you to think about it. If you know the answer, keep it to yourself. If you don't know it, we'll give you the answer coming up next. That question again, what female artist had the best-selling album of the 1990s in the United States? I'll give you the answer next.

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1: Now, the What's a Josh broadcast. What female artist had the best-selling album of the 1990s in the United States? That's your Breaking Rights Only trivia question. Did you guess Mariah Carey? You'd be wrong. Whitney Houston? Yeah, you'd be wrong. Alanis Morissette? You'd be wrong. Celine Dion? No, you're wrong. The answer was, I forgot about her, Shania Twain. It was Come On Over. Released in 1997, became an absolute monster. The album gave us You're Still the One, From This Moment On, That Don't Impress Me Much, and Man, I Feel Like a Woman. It ultimately became the best-selling studio album by female solo artists in the United States. And here's what makes it even crazier. It wasn't just a country phenomenon. Thanks to the pop version of that album, she crossed over to pop and was all over pop radio as well. So if you said Shania Twain, then you've got the bragging rights this Friday. Thank you so much for listening to the What's a Josh broadcast.

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0: broadcast show. We were doing bragging rights only trivia a little earlier. Shania Twain was the answer to that with the best-selling female artist of the 90s. It was Shania Twain's Come On Over album, released in 1997. And that gave us You're Still the One, From This Moment On, That Don't Impress Me Much, Man, I Feel Like a Woman. So there was a country version of the album and a pop version, and it all crossed over. And that kind of led the way. If I'm not mistaken, didn't Shania come before Leanne Rimes? And Leanne Rimes had a really good crossover, too. I think she had a couple songs. And there was somebody else, Leanne Womack. She had a couple songs that crossed over to pop. And that kind of started that whole, like, country pop crossover. I know we had a little bit of that in the 80s and the 70s, but really a resurgence in the late 90s. Anyway, I love it when we talk about 90s music and country music and all music. More on the way.
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How about some parenting advice from somebody who has a pit bull and no kids? No. I found this story, and if you want your kids to help around the house a little bit more, what experts say you should do. I'll give you the secrets coming up next.

0: It was hot, so we went out on an inflatable. 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Then Sophie started to panic. But you didn't. You dialed 999 and asked for the Coast Guard.
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5: 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Like this.

And this. All the music you love on the Nights Network.

Thanks for checking out the What's a Josh broadcast. So you want your kids to help around the house a little bit more. Experts say you should first teach them how to notice the mess. This woman created noticing time after realizing her children didn't know what needed cleaning, even though it was right in front of them. Set a timer for 15 minutes for younger kids or 20 to 30 for older ones. Then have everyone walk around and identify things that need to be cleaned, organized, or put away. The key is not assigning specific chores, but helping kids practice spotting what needs doing. Over time, the exercise can teach them to recognize and share the invisible work that keeps a household running. I will tell you, and I don't know if it's because my mom, she cleaned houses. Growing up, my dad was a truck driver. My mom cleaned houses. And we always had a very clean house. And I'm kind of wondering if that's where I get that tick from. Like, if you go into my house, it's really clean. I can't do clutter. And I start to, it's more than just, ew, we need to clean this up. It messes with me mentally. Like, it's to the point where if we don't clean this up, I'm going to lose my mind. I kind of wonder if I get that from my mom from this practice. Love to hear from you. What's at Josh.com.

kept me up all Christmas Eve 2 years ago. And it would sure embarrass her when I came in from working late.

it wasn't vain. Well, that's it for the What's a Josh broadcast on this Friday. I hope you are set up to have a phenomenal weekend. Put yourself in a good mood. Relax a little bit. See what you can do there. I will talk to you Monday. Same time, same place. Bye-bye, everybody.

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1: From Future Story News in Hong Kong, I'm Laura Westbrook. The U.S. Federal Reserve raises interest rates for the first time in 3 years, defying President Donald Trump's demands for cuts. Central Bank Chief Kevin Warsh stresses the need to combat inflation. The European Union proposes making Canada its first ever associate member, provoking a fresh tariff threat from Donald Trump. More than 20 people have died after a residential building in Gaza City collapsed.
0: This is Lazy Gold. With another hour of the biggest oldies on the planet, it's Mark Gale with the Decade's Breakfast Show. Playing the greatest oldies of all time. Like this.

I just can't help myself. It's Decades Breakfast on the air. Rewinding back to the start of the week. It's Monday morning. Just a moment, we'll get into your lyric game this morning. We've got your musical memories, your musical birthdays, what

Elvis Presley and the Wonder of You on your Decades Breakfast, Monday morning, 21st of September. All the usual bits on the show then. Let's get into your lyric game first. These are your lyrics today, the first one of the working week. Take your time and tell me where you lie. I realise that we've been found out this time. What's that song? Any ideas on that one? Once again, take your time and tell me where you lie. I realise that we've been found out this time.

Yes, Cliff, give a little bit more, never say die, on your decade's breakfast. On this day, 1959, Corinne Drury was born of Swing Out Sister Fight.

Swing Out Sister and Break Out on your Decades Breakfast. Did you love that one? Back in the 1980s, did you go out and buy it? Did you get it up the charts? On this day, 1963, Bobby Vinton, he started a 3-week run at number one on the US singles chart, Blue Velvet.

0: Bobby Vinton, Blue Velvet on your Decades Breakfast. That sounds like the end of a very famous Christmas song, which we'll be playing soon on the show, right?
1: 1972.
0: Your Year of Fortune this morning, back to 1972. In a moment, the Rolling Stones. First up, Jackie Wilson, I Get the Sweetest Feeling. Ooh!

0: Jones and those tumbling dice on your decades breakfast, and Jackie Wilson. I get the sweetest feeling. A double shot of 1972 this morning on your Year of Fortune. That's what the wheel wanted. That's what we gave you. On the way for you, Beach Boys coming up.
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there's your Bit in the Middle part one for your Monday morning. First one of the working week, ABBA, Dancing Queen, number one for them in 1976. And in 1985, a number two for Bonnie Tyler and Holding Out a Hero. It's the oldies you love to sing along to for a Monday morning. Stevie Wonder on the way, and we'll give you the lyrics to our lyric game.

Jason, God Only Knows on your Decades Breakfast. So we're doing your lyric game for your Monday morning. These are lyrics today. Take your time and tell me where you lie. I realise that we've been found out this time. What's that song? Any ideas on that one? We'll play that for you this hour. Won't keep you hanging on. It's Stevie Wonder. This is Superstition.

and Superstition on your Decades Breakfast. How you getting on with that lyric game this morning? If you get this one right, then hold out for the 1 second wonder in the next hour. That's where I play a 1 second of a famous song. You see if you can work that out. Let's say happy birthday today, Don Felder of the Eagles.

0: peaceful, easy feeling on your decade's breakfast. Happy birthday, Don Felder, today. Born on this day, 1947. On this day, 1967, Tyler Stewart was born. You won't have a clue. He was drummer with the Bare Naked Ladies.
1: It's been

Decade Breakfast and the Bare Naked Ladies, and 1 week, a lot of bare naked ladies this morning getting ready for work, right? Let's give you the answer to your lyric game this morning. These are the lyrics today. Take your time and tell me where you lie. I realise that we've been found out this time. It's a bit of a long one. Stick with us.

tunes you love to sing along to for a Monday morning. Another hour of them on the way. Yeah, a whole hour of the songs you love to sing along to. Plus, we got your 1 second wonder. That's where I play you 1 second of a famous song. You see if you can work out what it is. But guess what? No prizes. We haven't got the budget for that here. Plus, on the way in the next hour, what day is it today? We know it's a Monday, but what day is it?

0: 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First one of the working week, your 1 second wonder.
1: Give me the music.
0: There you go, there it is. It might be short. It's the 1 second wonder. I've given you 1 second. I can't give you any longer.
1: Give me the music.
0: That would be breaking the rules, and we don't do that here.

cat and down to earth, but they didn't kill the cat. Calm down, everyone. And Face Hill, whose birthday it is today, This Kiss Her Song. Happy birthday to Face Ball on this day, 1967. On this day, 1974, Carl Douglas, he was at number one on the UK singles chart. Oh.

Monday, 21st of September, Chai Day today with its aromatic blend of spices. This hot beverage is the perfect pick-me-up drink on a chilly day, warming your soul with each sip. It's Gratitude Day, taking time to appreciate that little things can bring about big joy. Focusing on what you have instead of what you lack cultivates contentment. And it's Miniature Golf Day. You don't have to have good golf form to enjoy putting in a round on a mini golf course. Find a local tiny putting green and have fun with friends and family. If your name is Araya, Autumn, Jonah, Jonas, Matteo, Matthew, Matteo, or Matty, today is your day.

legend, our Bob. Well, America's Bob. Back in 1980, Woman in Love and Billy Fury with Jealousy. Number two for Billy back in 1961. There you go. That's your bit in the middle part.

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1: It's My Life on your Decades Breakfast. Is it your turn to get the 1 second wonder today? What is this?
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Love, love that from Frankie Valli and the Four Seasons. Working My Way Back to You, their version of that song. Your Decades Breakfast with Mark Gale for your Monday on this day back in 1981. At number one on the UK singles chart, it was a chart topper for Adam and the Ants and Prince Charming.

0: Adam and the Handsome Prince Charming on your Decade Breakfast. There you go, number one for him and them back in 1981. Let's give it the answer to your 1 second wonder.
1: Give me the music.
0: There you go, that was today's 1 second, and the answer is Billy Joel, We Didn't Start the Fire.

start the fire. There you go. There's your 1 second wonder answer on your decades breakfast for your Monday. First one of the working week. It's done. How did you get on? And how did you do with the lyric game as well? Did you do all right with that today? And that is it. I'm out of it for your Monday. Have a great day, whatever you get up to today. More of the songs.

0: Courts specialising in serious sexual offences are to be rolled out across England and Wales. Comes as the Prime Minister Andy Burnham plans to rebalance the scales of justice and put victims first. Plans include providing every victim a private entrance and waiting room, something which can currently be requested but is subject to availability, and giving court staff trauma-informed training. A major review into mental health dismisses the idea of a snowflake generation. That's according to the lead author of the report, Professor Peter Fonagy, insisting that it is harder to be a young person now. The report suggests around a quarter of 16 to 24-year-olds are affected by mental health conditions, and too many young people are on waiting lists for support. It's World Alzheimer's Day today, and the Alzheimer's Society say around 1 million people are currently living with dementia, with millions more family members and friends affected. Dr. Alice Carstairs is a research officer at the charity.
1: Sometimes it can be that there is stigma around getting a dementia diagnosis. People might not seek that out for themselves, but there also can be difficulties in getting a diagnosis. We know that diagnosis pathway can be difficult to go through. There can be delays.
0: Southport killer Axel Rudakabana will appear in court today, charged with assault on prison staff at Belmarsh. The now 20-year-old has been charged with grievous bodily harm, assaulting an emergency worker, and possession of an offensive weapon in prison while serving his life sentence. Earlier this year, it was confirmed he'd be transferred from prison to Broadmoor Psychiatric Hospital. And a woman who's called blood cells were the first ever issued by the NHS 30 years ago has learned they saved the life of a child in Australia. Jade Reed is sharing her story to help celebrate the 30th year of the NHS Cord Blood Bank. Alex Ross is from NHS BT. She's thanking all donors.
2: Particularly at such a special time in their lives when they're new parents as well. And that what they have donated, which might otherwise be thrown away, could well go on to save a life for somebody.
0: Umbilical cord is rich in stem cells, which can be used to treat many different cancers, immune deficiencies, and genetic disorders. From Radio News Hub, I'm Frankie Hersine.

chairman of the board. I could, you know, I could get voted off that if I tried really hard. And give me just a little more time. Welcome along then. It's Monday morning. Yeah, it really is. Hope you've had a fabulous weekend. Welcome back to the grindstone that is the working week. 9:05. Now, what have we got for you today? Well, firstly, let's get our birthday done. We want to say a very happy birthday to the lead singer with Swing Out Sister. She's celebrating today. It's her birthday. She, whose name I've just written down here so I didn't forget it, is Corinne Drury, 67 today. For that reason, Swing Out Sister going to be our featured artist this morning. Three tracks to come between now and midday. We've decided to put the retro chart on ice for a little while. So instead, during the course of the programme, we're going to pick out some choice songs which were number one in the charts on this very day. So it's kind of the same thing, but without too much of the wombles. I thought you might like that.

you know, it's a song that never fails to make me smile because they've got such daft lyrics. But I'm grateful for it anyway. The Turtles and Eleanor getting us underway in fine style this morning. Now, we would normally be looking at the national newspapers, but as part of the way that we do things here, we've kind of lost the plot. So everything's kind of gone horribly wrong. We're very good at things going horribly wrong. So we will be looking at the national newspapers, I promise. Boss's stepped in now to help me, and how grateful I am. It's 9:10. What a start to the morning. Now, The Guardian today reporting that European intelligence officials are raising the possibility of an imminent Russian attack on NATO territory. One telling the paper that it could happen within months and not years. The paper also carrying comments from Poland's Prime Minister Donald Tusk, who's been saying that intelligence reports suggest it could be part of Moscow's efforts to test whether Article 5, which holds that NATO members will come to the defence of an ally under attack, is more theoretical than it is practical. Elsewhere this morning, the flames of war, now they're pictured on the front page of the Financial Times. Now this follows Ukraine's latest drone attack on Moscow, described by the city's mayor as the largest attack to date on the Russian capital. Financial Times also reporting that big tech firms have issued up to £300 billion in guarantees to back debt for AI data centres and microchips in the past year, but are recording little of that exposure on their balance sheets. Elsewhere, and Daily Telegraph. Now, this, in common with many of the newspapers,

greater number of disability benefit claimants than the majority in their respective constituents. Now, that's according to analysis conducted by the Times newspaper, saying that they are at risk of a backlash from their own constituents over possible cuts to PIP payments if indeed they come into play at the forthcoming budget. Finally, in our first part this morning, the Daily Mail, now they're leading with a pledge from the Conservative leader Kemi Badenoch to restore tax-free shopping for tourists in the UK, reversing a post-Brexit rule. The Mail agreeing with her as it campaigns to scrap the tourist tax. That then, the first part of our national newspapers. More to come after a little Bonnie Tyler.

Bonnie Tyler, who of course we lost not so long ago. There she was then, 1977, Lost in France, 16 minutes past nine. A very good morning then, start of a new working week. And digging out the songs, as indeed I was, for Corinne Drury's birthday. As we mentioned, she was the singer, the lead singer, in fact,

was there anyone? I've got a feeling she was pretty much it, celebrating her birthday today. Now, they had three brilliant songs, but they kind of seemed to stop. Maybe people just sort of fell out of love with good music. But anyway, we will be playing all three of those between now and midday. You bet your boots on that. Now, Daily Telegraph, let's get back to our newspapers. They're also quoting Kemi Badenoch, leader of the Conservatives, who's urging the government to end the hammering of Britain's shops and pubs. Metro carrying comments made by Earl Spencer. Now, this, now in a BBC interview, this came ahead of the book launch itself. Now, the Earl has denied siding with the Duke of Sussex over his brother, the now Prince of Wales. The former England footballer Andros Townsend has avoided serious injury after being run over by a pitch roller. Now, this happened during a warm-up for a league match in Thailand. A Daily Star reporting on this. The picture also talking about Ed Sheeran, who became rather emotional whilst addressing crowds at his first concert since the decision to drop a support act for making pro-Palestinian comments. We women are all at risk from men. Now, that's the headline this morning in the iNewspaper, summarising comments from the Women and Equalities Minister, Bridget Phillipson. Now, her comments follow concerns from female villagers about living near to proposed housing for asylum seekers set to happen near to the village of Piddington. The Independent, now they, the last of our newspapers today, they're highlighting its Climate 100, the change makers and innovators helping to turn the time on our climate crisis. Now, amongst them are the activist Erin Brockovich, of course subject to a brilliant film, and Prince William himself, Speak of the Devil. Well, those then, our national newspapers this morning. Between now and midday, we'll colour the picture in showbiz, sport, traffic and travel, and of course, tracks from our featured artists too.

Nick Lowe, I love the sound of Breaking Glass. What a bizarre thing to make a song about. You could make one of I love the sound of babies throwing Smarties at a brick wall. Probably would have made the charts back in the 70s. I love the sound of The Morning Show, playing you more and more mix of music. A wider variety you can find anywhere else. I think we can safely say that. Got our Nuts at Nine underway today, digging out either something truly appalling, could be a guilty pleasure, or maybe even something a little comedic. Now, I don't know which way we're going today. I've got a feeling it's just going to be something, well, fairly awful, although at the time it was really funny. You can attribute that characteristics to so much of bizarre chart songs from the 1970s, all hysterical at the time. Now you think, well, made me think that was a good idea. A bit like all these lads today with beards. It's a new thing now. As soon as you hit puberty, you need to grow a big beard. And they'll look back on those, like we do at photos of tank tops, and think, now, why did I think that was a good look? You just wait and see. Now, in the news this morning, specialist courts to handle cases of rape and other sexual offences. These are going to be introduced across England and Wales over the next 2 years. That's according to the Prime Minister. Each of these Crown Courts will have at least one courtroom set up specifically to hear these cases, where alleged victims will be able to view proceedings remotely and to give evidence from a separate room via a video link. They'll also be provided with private entrances and waiting rooms to keep them separate from the defendants. It is understood, though, that this will be rather dependent on the architecture and layout of each of the court buildings. Now, Rape Crisis England and Wales have said that this is a significant step forward and would introduce several reforms it had been requesting for many years. Taken together, they say, they reflect the urgency of ensuring that courts are fit for purpose and properly meeting the needs of both victims and their survivors, which they say is crucial to securing justice. That's according to the charity's chief executive. Now, other charities have been complaining that low prosecution rates for sexual offences and delays to court proceedings have in some instance dissuaded victims from coming forward or for pursuing justice. Now, just under 3% of rape offences recorded by police actually lead to prosecutions. That's certainly the case in the year ending March of 2024, where the crimes, they were the ones that took the longest to investigate. Now, a prior study out from the Office for National Statistics suggested that only a sixth of the actual number of rape and attempted rape victims had reported their assault to the police. More than a third saying that this was because they felt that the police wouldn't help or that the process would be humiliating. The victim's minister is Alex Davies-Jones, saying that the new measures were part of efforts to get to grips with the backlog of Crown Court cases. Now, that stood at just under 81,000 as of the end of March. Now, Rape Crisis England and Wales again saying that just under 15,500 of these cases relates specifically to sexual offences.

0: Carl Douglas, 1974, and still sounding as deaf today as it did all those years ago. He was fairly bald back then. I should imagine he's gone completely now, like a latter-day Kojak, and everybody was kung fu fighting. And now we've talked about our musical celebrant for the birthday file. Also, Jerry Bruckheimer. Now, he's not a name you might remember, but you've certainly seen his work. He's an American film and television producer. Gave the world The Rock, Top Gun, Pirates of the Caribbean, and Con Air 2. Born in Detroit this day back in 1943, making him 83 today. Somebody everybody's heard of, the author Stephen King, a horror suspense, fantasy and science fiction author, started off, I think Carrie was one of his first. Also The Shining and Misery, so many of his books are being made into films. Needful Things, probably one of my favourites, born in Portland in Maine this day, 1947, making him 79 today. Another actor celebrating is Bill Murray. Ghostbusters, of course, Caddyshack, Stripes. My favourite, of course, Groundhog Day. Born in Illinois, 1950. Making him 76 today. Sorry, I can't read. Simon Mayo, who can read, was a disc jockey of some note on BBC Radio 1 and Radio 2 and Radio 5. He'll be on Radio 83 soon. Born 1958 in London. Making him 68 today. Faith Hill, singer, born in Mississippi, 1967, 59 then. And Ricky Lake, starred in Hairspray, of course, went on to do her own TV series, born in Hastings-on-Hudson. Now, although that is America, it's clearly inspired by the way we name things, 1968, making her 58 today. And the monobrow that is Liam Gallagher, one of the Oasis brothers, main singer in the band, celebrating his 54th birthday today, our kid, born 1972. Independent local radio for a Monday morning at just after 9:30. First of our birthday songs on the way after the latest headlines.
1: From Radio News Hub, I'm Frankie Hairsign. Specialist courts dealing with sexual offences are to be rolled out across England and Wales. Andy Burnham says it's about rebalancing the scales of justice and putting victims first. A leading AI and education expert is warning that the technology's potential educational benefits are being squandered. A major review into mental health dismisses the idea of a snowflake generation, insisting that it is harder to be a young person these days. And the brother of Princess Diana, Earl Spencer, says he worries about the Duke and Duchess of Sussex not having police protection.

Swing Out Sister, and our first track played especially to celebrate the birthday of the lead singer Karine Drury, celebrating her 67th birthday today, born in Nottingham. Now, I've got it in the back of my mind, and it's probably completely wrong, that she was actually born in a place called Long Eaton. I could be completely wrong. It wouldn't be unknown. 26 away from 10. Now, it's set to turn warmer right across the United Kingdom over the next few days. Temperatures peaking, we're told, at around 25 Celsius. I can tell you, on the amble down to the studio this morning, it was a little nippy. Now, widely, temperatures will climb, though, to the low Celsius's, the low 20 Celsius's. This around 5 degrees higher than the average for this time of the year, late September. Now, it's also going to stay mostly dry with some sunny spells. Rain, though, is likely at times across northern and western parts. Warmth likely to last for much of the week across England and Wales. It is going to get a little cooler, though, for Scotland and Northern Ireland, where the people say it's always cool here anyway. Now, high pressure is building right across the UK, which means that the weather will become more settled with brighter conditions. Now, after a chilly start this morning, sunshine, light winds across much of England and Wales, temperatures climbing well to the low 20s, more cloud in Scotland and Northern Ireland, though, turning warmer with highs already reaching between 18 and 22 Celsius. It is, though, going to feel a little more humid than usual. Now, this humid air combined with light winds, this is particularly for England and Wales. It's right across it, though, particularly for Tuesday, means it's going to start rather misty and foggy. Now, once the sun breaks through, though, it is, though, and we like the sound of this, going to feel a little warmer.

0: Nancy Sinatra, 1966, all part of our bid to play the widest range of music you'll find anywhere. These boots, well, they're made for walking. Now, the Lib Dem leader, Sir Ed Davey, has been urging Andy Burnham to cut fuel duty by 10 pence a litre, at least until Christmas, in a bid to ease the cost of living pressures. Now, the move, he said, could be paid for with energy prices. And I think I'll start that one again, because that makes no sense at all. Now, he's been saying, though, that the principal problem and the reason for these prices is Donald Trump's idiotic war with Iran. Now, he said that the move could be paid for through the money that higher oil, gas and energy prices bring into the Treasury coffers. Now, that's his idea, giving some relief to everybody who's paying far more than they can afford. The party also wants to see the planned 3 pence fuel duty, which is due to come into effect in January, to be scrapped completely. Now, all of this coming as the Chancellor, John Healey, is facing increasing pressure to take measures at next month's budget to help alleviate the impact of the rising costs. Prime Minister Andy Burnham, now, he's been saying earlier this week that John Healey would use the highest degree of prudence on the economy, but also look to protect living standards. Ed Davey, though, for his part, telling the Press Association that the government is getting a huge amount of money into the exchequer because of higher oil and gas prices, higher energy profits with a levy too. Similarly, gas tax revenue is bringing in more money than they would have expected. Rather than keeping that, when people are really struggling with the cost of living, they should, he said, give it back. It's 19 and a half minutes away from 10 o'clock already? Shall we have a look what's going on in business this morning.
1: Rightmove says asking prices rose in September for the first time since May, hinting at an autumn bounce. The average price of a home coming to market climbed 0.7%, a bigger uplift than the usual September rise. But prices are still below last year and sellers face tough competition, with homes for sale at a 12-year high and more mortgage rates continuing to edge up. A new study says scam fears are now stopping 1 in 3 people from completing online purchases. The Institute of Customer Service found 31% of shoppers have abandoned a checkout because they weren't sure a website was genuine. And two entrepreneurs are hoping the Dragons will be flush with cash as they pitch the UK's first women's urinals. Amber Proben and Hazel McShane from startup Peakwell rolled their squat star loose into the den, with all 5 Dragons even giving them a fully clothed test run. They say the product can cut queue times by being 3 times faster than standard portable toilets.

0: Room, Fat Larry's band 1982, remember? And as we mentioned, we're not going to be doing the retro chart for the immediate future. Instead, what we've decided to do is during the course of the programme, just pick out selected songs, carefully selected, a bit like prunes at Aldi, the songs that we think were particularly memorable from this day, but in years gone by. First of those coming up in just a few moments. Before all of that, though, time just after 9:45, time for our extreme daftness. Now, it could always be a guilty pleasure, could be a really appalling song, could just be something that would never make the charts these days. In fact, I'm not really sure that it should have made the charts when it did, back in 1972.
1: It's

0: and a song that's so uniquely British, I can't imagine that would have made the charts anywhere in the world. Or maybe in Germany, perhaps. Lieutenant Pigeon, or Lieutenant Pigeon, had it gone stateside, which is exactly where we're going now, with a little less mouldy old dough.
1: It's time for more malicious gossip.
2: I'm Peter Reynolds, and this is your LA Spins Minute. Sabrina Carpenter won her first Emmy for The Muppet Show. The TV special also won 4 of its 6 nominations, including Best Variety Special, pre-recorded. Carpenter wasn't present at the LA ceremony, but she did post this. Thank you at Television Academy. So incredibly proud of the whole Muppets crew on our Emmy wins. Yep, glad she got a taste. The NFL's expansion to Australia

0: WV. I'm sure they're very proud of that end bit with some judicial editing. Couldn't have done that live. And like a rubber ball.
1: Andy Lloyd's Morning Show. Weather.
0: 8 minutes away from 10. Now dry, warm and sunny in the south. Light winds. Clouds, now they're going to be thickening in the north and the west. Some patchy light rain. That's possible at times. Feeling warm wherever there is some sunshine. Which may sound fairly obvious, I suppose. Staying cloud tonight in the north and the west with patchy drizzle. That will be where the cloud thickens anyway. Clear spells elsewhere with mist and fog patches possible. And as we head into Tuesday, cloudy for many with a few bright spells at times. Rain moving into the northwest of Scotland, right across Northern Ireland too. Feeling sunny and warm in the southeast. Top temperatures then for this Monday morning. Highs of 20 Celsius in Nottingham. We're looking at 19 across Merseyside. 20 for Derry. We've got 22 in Aberdeen. Birmingham right across the West Midlands. Around about 22 for you. Glasgow 18. 23 in London. 20 in Plymouth this morning.

Kelly Marie Feels Like I'm in Love. Now that is the first of our On This Day in History songs, this at number one across the United Kingdom on the 21st of September back in 1980. We'll dig a few more out during the course of today and right throughout the week, songs you've known, loved, and for the most part probably bought too. Now towards the news at 10 we head, this one another class, it's Neil Diamond, Forever in Blue Jeans. I love this one. And of course, we've still got the Bradshaws to come. What more could you possibly want? Independent local radio Monday morning.

0: Specialist courts dealing with rape and sexual offences are to be rolled out across England and Wales. Holly Hughes has more.
1: The announcement comes as part of a series of measures to tackle violence against women and girls, with plans for every Crown Court to have at least one courtroom dedicated to hearing such cases set up in the next 2 years. Victims will be offered a private entrance and waiting room. This can currently be requested, but it's subject to availability. Prime Minister Andy Burnham says it's about rebalancing the scales of the justice system.
0: Graded Ofsted inspections still pose a risk to life. That's according to a head teachers' union. Three quarters of them say the direction of travel on inspections has worsened in the past year. It's almost a year on from the watchdog scrapping the single word judgments for schools, but the National Association of Head Teachers say it doesn't ease pressure on school leaders. Today is World Alzheimer's Day, and the Alzheimer's Society say almost 1 million people are living with dementia in the UK, and more than 1 in 3 don't have a diagnosis. This year's message is the earlier you know, the more you can do. Dr. Alice Carstairs is a research officer at the Alzheimer's Society. She says getting a diagnosis can be daunting, but also very helpful.
2: One, it can mean that you understand what's happening, you know, there's no confusion as to around why these symptoms are happening to you. But it also means that you can seek support, you know, be that financial support, for care for support. You can make plans, you know, for the future to avoid crisis.
0: A leading AI in education expert is warning that the technology's potential educational benefits are being squandered, while it's also posing a risk to young people's mental health. Sir Anthony Seldon says the potential harm presented is far greater than pre-AI social media. He and others are calling for a revolutionary approach to the technology's use in schools. And the brother of Princess Diana, Earl Spencer, says he worries about Prince Harry not having police protection. The Duke and Duchess of Sussex moved back to the UK last month. They also lost a legal battle against the Home Office over security arrangements. That's the latest from Radio News Hub. I'm Frankie Hersine.

1979, getting us underway in our second hour this Monday morning, Racy and Some Girls. Now, we're always encouraging you, as much as you can be encouraged, to send us a message through to the morning show, just to let us know that it's just not us and the dog. Because sometimes, well, it can feel very lonely. You just sat here talking talking to a computer screen, and you never know if anybody's on the other end at all. Could be the first sign of madness, to be honest. Now, although we do actively encourage it, sometimes, well, it gets rather depressing. Steve in the Algarve. Now, the reason I'm not depressed because his message, rather pleased about that, it's just that why can't it be somebody somewhere cool and miserable to make me feel a little bit better? But no, somebody in the Algarve. Now, the reason he messaged was to ask a question, which is when we played Mouldy Old Dough earlier by Lieutenant Pigeon, that would he be right in thinking it was the only song to make number one to feature a mother and son in the same band? Well, I think you're probably right. I'm sure somebody somewhere will come up with some bizarre thing that made number 99. But that one, definitely, his mum was on the Joanna. I don't know whether she was originally there or they just did that because it was daft. But it was the guy playing the flute, or whatever that was, with his mum tinkling away, a bit like a mad Russ Conway. And it did make the charts. I know they had a couple of follow-ups, but they were never as successful as that. Well, that's our factoid for the morning. If you do want to send a message, love to hear from you. 07469 275 285. Now, that's WhatsApp seems to be the most popular way of getting in touch. Just add us to your contacts, send us a message anytime. Now, that is only for the morning show. Everything else has its own number, because normal service resumes after our morning show packs up. Now, let's have a look at the national newspapers today. The Guardian, they're reporting that European intelligence officials have raised the probability of an imminent attack by Russia on NATO. Quoting one official this morning, saying that an attack could come in a matter of months and not years. Now, the paper saying that the escalation fears come as the United Nations General Assembly, they're convening in New York later this week, and they're doing so amidst intensifying airstrikes on both sides of Russia's war on Ukraine. The lead story this morning for The Sun is its own investigation made in conjunction with Channel 5 television into the murder convictions of the neonatal nurse Lucy Letby, who was found guilty of killing 7 babies and attempting to kill 7 more. The papers say that they've spoken to a top consultant who worked alongside her, who claims that she may have been a scapegoat to cover up for failings at the Countess of Chester Hospital. One mother telling the paper that her baby died 6 months after Letby had been moved off the neonatal unit. The Times today saying that it's carried out analysis which shows that more than half of Labour MPs in both England and Wales have a higher number of people claiming disability benefit in their constituencies than the size of their majorities. Now, the paper says that the figures do rather highlight what they call the political peril facing ministers who are trying to cut the welfare bill. Labour is considering raising capital gains tax to fund an increase in the income tax personal allowance. Now, that's according to reporting this morning in the Daily Telegraph. They say that the idea has come from the Labour donor Dale Vince, who's been warning the party that wealth is being taxed more lightly than work. The paper also quoting the green energy businessman saying that the move would give millions of people a meaningful boost, with the biggest benefit going to those on the lowest of incomes. The Daily Mail. Now, they're reporting that the Conservative leader Kemi Badenoch would ditch what they call a tourist tax, which visitors to the UK have to pay on goods. The paper says she's pledging to bring back the VAT-free shopping initiative, which was axed by her own party back in 2021. Speaking this morning to the Mail newspaper, Kemi Badenoch saying that Britain should be a magnet for tourists who want to spend their money. Those, then, our national newspapers for this Monday morning.

Carl Wayne and the theme to New Faces. We're going back a bit there. We like to go back a little bit. It's a little better than where we are at the moment, I think. Bradshaw's On Their Way, and that one from 1976, going even further back then to the 60s, and a classic from the Toys.

0: only time they troubled the British charts. There they were from America with Love, The Toys, and A Lover's Concerto. It's a fast approaching 16 morning show minutes, past 10 o'clock. I know we're late. I'm sorry about that. Time though for our regular trip for the first time this week. We're off to Manchesterford.
1: Yes, well, thanks very much for coming round, Betty, love. Yes, I will. Yes, I'll see to it. I'll see his dad and all. I'll speak to you later. Ta-ra. Oh, Alf, that was Betty Morris. You know our Billy's sore throat? Well, Betty says there Michael's got one and all, and she thinks she knows why. She says she caught him lighting up rolled up brown paper and trying to smoke it.
2: Bloody hell. Come down here, you little sod.
1: I'll go upstairs and fetch him, Alf. Save you shouting.
2: I'll be doing more than shout when I get hold of him. And it'll be more than his throat that's sore and all.
1: Our Billy's not there, Alf. He's run away. He's gone.
2: Don't be...

0: daft. Look under the bed or in the wardrobe. Come down here, lad, while I hit you.
1: He's not there, Alf. Luke, the backyard door's wired to the wall. Our Billy's run away.
0: He wouldn't dare.
1: Well, he has. He's gone.
0: I'll go and look round the backs. He can't be far. You go and check out in the front street.
1: But it's nearly dark outside, Alf. Oh, I'm worried.
0: Well, you better get a move on then, aren't you? Go on, Audrey. Move your feet. Now then, where are you, you little sod? I know you're round here somewhere. You're too soft to have run away. Come on, let me find you before your mum comes back and spoils it for me. Well, well, well. Surprise, surprise. What have we here? Is that a mouse or a rat, perhaps? I can hear it in the coal shed shuffling about. I know. I'll just chuck this big brick in and see if I can nobble it.
2: No, don't, Dad. He ain't the mouse, Dad. It's me.
0: I thought it was you, you little sod. Now come on out.
2: You won't hit me if I do, will you? You've got a promise that you won't hit me and I will.
0: Oh, aye. Well, you've got two choices then, haven't you? You come out or I come in and get you. Either way, you'll cop it though, won't you, son?
2: Oh, Dad, I want me mum, mum. Where's me mum gone?
0: Your mum's pulling her hair out in the street looking for you.
2: Oh.
0: I told her you won't go far. You're too bloody mad.
2: Oh, Dad.
0: Come on, son. Come to Daddy.
2: Mum, I want me mum.
0: Your mum's not here, son.
1: Yes, I am. I'm here now, Billy. Come on out of that coal shed. You'll be filthy.
2: I can't. My dad's going to smack me if I do.
1: No, he won't.
0: He bloody will.
2: I told you.
1: He's scared to death. He'll be having a fit.
2: Oh, Mum, make him promise he won't smack me, though.
1: Well, tell him, Alf. You've made your point now.
0: Spoil sport. If you come out right now, I'll listen carefully to your excuses. And if you grovel enough, you might not get it.
2: Right.
1: Right. Go on in, Alf.
0: Bah.
1: Right, come on out, Billy.
2: I'm sorry, Mum.
1: Look at the state of you. Go on, in the house.
2: You're going first, Mum. Go on.
1: Right. Stand by the fire and get warm. It's damp in that shed. And don't touch anything with them hands. They're filthy black.
0: Now then, son. About this smoking malarkey.
2: He won a real cigarette. It was honey rolled up paper, that's
0: only?
2: All.
0: Yeah. Are you daft? You could be dead playing with matches. Michael's mum says Michael's got no bloody eyebrows. He singed the buggers off, you balmy sods. Don't you ever learn.
1: Billy...
2: I won't never do it no more. I won't even smoke when I'm grown up, not like you do. And I won't smoke or play with matches. And I won't hide in the coal shed. And I'll go to school tomorrow, even with my sore throat and anything else. What you say, Dad?
0: All right, all right. Get him scrubbed and up to bed, Audrey. I'm going for a pint.
1: Don't forget your cigarettes, Alf.
0: Think yourself lucky, lad.
2: Thanks for not eating me. 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
1: Oh, Billy.

M People, One Night in Heaven, 25 past 10, very good morning. News just coming into us that flights across Scotland, Northern Ireland and the north of England, now we're told, this is just coming in the last 5 minutes or so, are being disrupted due to what's described as a technical issue with the air traffic control. Everybody seems to have issues these days. Now NATS, that's the National Air Traffic Service, they say that engineers are dealing with the problem, which seems to come from Prestwick Centre. Now airports south of Manchester, we're told, are broadly unaffected by this. Flights heading north and flights departing from Scottish airports, they currently are subject to some delay. That's according to a press release from NATS within the last few minutes. Now, it says that the glitch isn't related to a software defect that led to the cancellation of some 2,000 flights across the UK. All of that, of course, happening earlier this month. In other news today, England's biggest school leaders union, they've been calling for a halt to graded Ofsted inspections, saying that they could pose a risk to life for school staff. The National Association of Head Teachers saying that the change to inspections, which were rolled out nationally just under a year ago, had been severely harmful to the welfare of school leaders. It said that schools should instead be rated using short narrative reports that set out their strengths and areas in which they could improve. Ofsted, now they've been saying for their part they have been working closely with both trades unions and parents in a bid to develop the new report card inspection system, and that it would continue to grade schools. Now Ofsted, which of course is England's schools inspectorate, they introduced the report card system, which was there to replace one or two word judgments. Now this came into play last November following the death of the head teacher Ruth Perry, who took her own life following an after Ofsted downgraded her school from outstanding to inadequate. Now the inquest at that particular hearing ruled that the Ofsted inspection had contributed to her death, which happened back in January of 2020.

0: Candy Statler, Days in Sparkbrook, Nights on Broadway, the best music, that's our guarantee, and the widest variety anywhere on a Monday morning. I've got a feeling that was from Saturday Night Fever. Could be wrong, often am. Time now, though, just after 10:30.
1: From Radio News Hub, I'm Frankie Hairsign. Specialist courts dealing with sexual offences are to be rolled out across England and Wales. Andy Burnham says it's about rebalancing the scales of justice and putting victims first. A leading AI and education expert is warning that the technology's potential educational benefits are being squandered. A major review into mental health dismisses the idea of a snowflake generation, insisting that it is harder to be a young person these days. And the brother of Princess Diana, Earl Spencer, says he worries about the Duke and Duchess of Sussex not having police protection. See you.

Sparks from 1974, and This Town Ain't Big Enough for the Both of Us. Now, I played that one especially for Debbie, who sent a message in. You see, I'm glad I've finally managed to get a few people to do that. The reason she sent a message was in regard to the earlier message. I ought to just put you two onto each other. Now, the first message to say that with Lieutenant Pigeon being the only band to be a mother and son, apparently there was another, which was an American band called the Cowsills. Now, they didn't really do very much in this country, and they were, as Debbie pointed out, the blueprint for the Partridge Family TV series. They, pretty much an entire family. I think everybody was there, including the grandparents. It was quite a big gathering. They didn't, as I say, do much in this country, so maybe in his, maybe in his view about American families being excluded, certainly Lieutenant Pigeon, probably the only British people to have done it. I think we'll give him that one. Now, it's 25 minutes away from 11 o'clock. A very good morning. Welcome along. No retro chart today. Instead, we're picking out classic songs that have been number one on this day in years gone by. I'll be doing that right throughout the week. See how that one flies. And do let us know what you think. Always love to hear from you, particularly if you want to take us away from this father and son singing thing. Maybe you've got a few more suggestions. 07469275285, that's the number to text. You can either send a regular text, preferably though WhatsApp, because it pops up on the computer screen, and with my failing eyesight, I'm getting there, it makes it a little easier for me to read. Anything for an easy life. Now, it's a happy birthday today to the founding member and singer of Swing Out Sister. Yep, Corinne Drury celebrating her 67th birthday today. For that reason, we've made Swing Out Sister our featured artist. We played one earlier, and this our second today.

0: Our second track this morning, Swing Out Sister. That one, Breakout. I played that one especially for the birthday girl. One more to come between now and midday. News this morning, Prime Minister Andy Burnham has been hailing a deal between Denmark and the United States to strengthen security in the Arctic after the two countries resolved a month-long feud over Greenland. Now, the British Prime Minister, along with his Danish counterpart, have welcomed the US's commitment to the region in a phone call on Sunday morning, as according to Downing Street. NATO previously said that the agreement would help to stabilise the region, whilst Trump declaring that Denmark would grant the US permanent control over security and all other needs in the semi-autonomous Danish territory in the Arctic. Now, Andy Burnham's comments come as he's expected to meet Donald Trump for the first time at the United Nations General Assembly. That's taking place in New York next week. Now, the agreement coming after months of threats by Donald Trump to take Greenland over national security concerns. Now, he was, while he was awake at least, citing its strategic Arctic location for defence purposes, as well as its mineral wealth, which of course America has every right to exploit, according to Donald Trump. Now, no text of the agreement has been released. Donald Trump, though, saying in a Truth Social post that the deal came at no cost to the United States and meant that it could do what is necessary, he says, to secure and defend the security of Greenland. Now, it said that it included a rule that no US adversary could maintain a military presence in Greenland or make sensitive investments in Greenland without our expressed written approval. That one of the stories making the news this morning. Now, in our Nuts at Nine last week, we played Convoy GB, which was Paul Burnett and Dave Lee Travis, radio and DJs of the day, who'd kind of got together and made a British version of a really big American song. Now, we played the British version for no good reason at all, but I thought really we ought to redress the balance and go back to basics as we present with no trumpet at all. At C.W. McCall, the original hit, 1976.
1: Yeah, Breaker 19, this here's a rubber duck. You got a copy on me, Big Ben, come on. Yeah, 10-4, Big Ben, for sure, for sure. By golly, it's clean clear to Flagtown, come on. Yeah, it's a big 10-4 there, Big Ben. Yeah, we definitely got the front door, good buddy. Mercy sakes alive, looks like we got us a convoy.
2: It was the dark of the moon on the 6th of June in a Kenworth pulling logs. Cab over Pete with a reefer on and a Jimmy hauling hogs. We is heading for Bear on I-10 about a mile out of Shaky Town. I says, Pigpen, this here's a rubber duck and I'm about to put the hammer

0: getting intense up here.
1: By the time we got into Tulsa town, we had 85 trucks in all. But they's a roadblock up on the Cloverleaf, and them bears is wall to wall. Yeah, them Smokies as thick as bugs on a bumper. They even had a bear in the air. I says, calling all trucks, this here is the duck. We about to go.

0: Negatory, Big Ben. You're still too close. Yeah, them hawks are starting to close up my sinuses. Mercy sakes, you better back off another 10.
1: Well, we rolled up Interstate 44 like a rocket sled on rails. We tore up all of our swindle sheets and left them setting on the scales. By the time we hit that shy town, them bears was getting smart. They'd brought up some reinforcements from the Illinois National Guard. There's armored cars and tanks and jeeps and rigs of every size. Yeah, them chicken coops was full of bears and choppers filled the skies. Well, we shot the line, we went for broke with 1,000 screaming trucks and 11 long-haired friends of Jesus in a chartreuse microbus.
0: Hey, rubber duck to Sodbuster, come on there, yeah, 10-4, Sodbuster, listen, you want to put that microbus in behind that suicide jockey? Yeah, he's hauling dynamite and he needs all the help he can get.
1: Well, we laid a strip for the Jersey Shore and prepared to cross the line. I could see the bridge was lined with bears, but it didn't have a doggone dime. I says, Pigpen, this here's a rubber duck. We just ain't gonna pay no toll. So we crashed the gate doing 98. I says, let them truckers run.

0: Boy. It was a film starring Chris Christopherson. I've got absolutely no idea what it was about. Probably just big trucks and people talking to people over the wireless. Yeah, I know. It was very entertaining, I'm sure. Now, that could well have been played in our Nuts at Nine this morning. It wasn't, but we'll think that it was, and then we won't play it again for quite a while, I think. It's just after 14 minutes away from 11. No retro chart today. No. We've decided to shake things up a little. It's the way we like to roll. Time, I think, to see what's going on in the world of showbiz.
1: Olympic champion Tubby Stoker says she's ready to go big on Strictly, and she's setting her sights on making show history. The 25-year-old skeleton racer, fresh from her Winter Olympics gold, wants to land the first ever perfect 40 for a rumba, teaming up with new pro Mark Carmelita to try it. Strictly returns Saturday night on BBC One. Richard Hammett is marking 20 years since the jet car crash that nearly killed him, and he's thanking the emergency crews who saved his life. The former Top Gear star posted a heartfelt message on Instagram, recalling the 320-mile-an-hour accident and saying he's forever grateful to the air ambulance teams who got him out alive. And the widow of the Wanted star, Tom Parker, has welcomed baby boy more than a year after suffering the heartbreak of a stillbirth. Kelsey Parker announced the arrival of her son, River, with partner Will, sharing a photo on social media and calling him our little bit of hope.

10 minutes away from 11 o'clock, playing Madonna and You Must Be My Lucky Star. Now, in the absence of doing the retro chart, we're now choosing, that's an Americanism for you, we're now choosing songs that were number one in the charts on this very day. Today, 21st of September, this song, back in 1970, the best Motown song that wasn't a Motown song.

0: Rita Payne. All that's left is a band of gold. Well, at least you got to see the band of gold. 6 minutes away. No, it's not. It's more like 8 minutes or 7 minutes. Do you know, I can't tell the time. Not when it says 10:53. My maths is not all that it's cracked up to be. Not that it ever was, can be fair. Time, I think, to go stateside, where they can always tell the time.
1: It's time for more malicious gossip.
2: I'm Peter Reynolds, and this is your LA Spins Minute. Sydney Sweeney lost thousands of Instagram followers amid a growing backlash over her nude sports betting ad. The ad was promoting sports prediction market app Novig, where it racked up 1.1 million likes. Sweeney posed nude with footballs, basketballs, and soccer balls, covering her up, but lost over 200,000 followers. Well, at least she's got balls. Oasis announced the continuation of their reunion with new shows beginning in Scotland in May. U.S. dates will include just two cities for the time being, Boston and Las Vegas, with six shows happening in August 2027. The tour will conclude with four headlining dates at the Knebworth Festival in the UK in September, if the Gallaghers don't kill each other by then. I'm Peter Reynolds, and

0: KC and the Sunshine Band. That's the way I like it. It was also went on to be the first, well, minor chart hit for Dead or Alive back in 1985. That's the way I like it. It's 2.5 minutes away from 11 o'clock. And we did get a message from somebody giving us a whole list of obscure songs that don't get played on the radio much. This on his list.
1: Hello.

0: Specialist courts to deal with serious sexual offences will be rolled out across England and Wales. Holly Hughes has more.
1: It's part of a series of announcements aimed at tackling violence against women and girls, with staff being given specialist trauma-informed training. Courts will have at least one courtroom dedicated to it, while survivors will also be offered a private entrance and waiting room. It's expected that the measures will cost around £23 million, but Andy Burnham says the changes are long overdue.
0: Flights are being disrupted in Scotland and Northern England because of a technical issue at an air traffic control centre. The National Air Traffic Services say engineers are investigating at the Prestwick Centre in Scotland. Flights heading north and those departing Scottish airports are subject to some delays. A major review into mental health dismisses the idea of a snowflake generation. That's according to the lead author of the report, Professor Peter Fonagy, insisting that it is harder to be a young person these days. The report suggests around a quarter of 16 to 24-year-olds are affected by mental health conditions, and too many are waiting too long for support. A head teachers' union's called for a halt on Ofsted inspections, saying they still pose a risk to life. It's nearly a year on from the watchdog scrapping the single word judgments and replacing them with report cards with different grades. A British woman has saved the life of a child in Australia after donating stem cells from her umbilical cord. Jade Reed is sharing her story to mark the 30th anniversary of the NHS Cord Blood Bank. Alex Ross is from the NHS BT.
2: Once mum and baby baby is safely delivered, we're able to take the placenta and extract the blood from it, and it can stay in our tanks for many years, waiting there until it finds a stem cell or a patient who's in need of a stem cell transplant.
0: And Normandy veteran Ken Hay, who spent his years educating children about the war, has died at the age of 101. The British Normandy Memorial say he gave everything to support their work and that his passion for educating was unwavering. That's the latest from Radio News Hub. I'm Frankie Hersine.

Keena Easton getting us underway in our third and final hour for this Monday morning 9 to 5, as opposed to 9 to 12, which hasn't quite got the same ring to it. Now, as we mentioned last hour, flights in Scotland and Northern Ireland, along with the north of England, are being disrupted this morning due to what's described as a technical issue with air traffic control. Now, the National Air Traffic Service is saying that the issue in the Prestwick Centre, yeah, that's in Ayrshire, it is now fixed and is working to safely lift air traffic regulations as quickly as they can. Now, NATS saying that the glitch was a connectivity issue with part of our systems network. Suggests that a wire fell out, saying though that it's got nothing to do with the software defect that led to the cancellation of around about 2,000 flights. That was earlier this month. EasyJet, one of the airlines which has been affected today, saying that once again this calling into question the resilience of these very NAT systems that we all rely on so much.

Osmonds. We've got No Pride, you see, and Love Me For A Reason. 10 past 11, the best music. That's our guarantee, and the oddity every now and then. In fact, it's probably the other way around, to be quite frank. Now, if you're a cinema fan, there are quite a few classics that made their cinematic debut. This day, it was The Loneliness of the Long Distance Runner. That released in UK cinemas. It was a Friday back in 1962 on the 21st of September. 1967 and The Dirty Dozen, that was released on this day. Carry On Loving, the latest, as it was then at least, in the Carry On series of films. That Monday, the 21st of September, 1970. Into the 80s, The Company of Wolves. That, your very first chance to queue up and see that today in 84. And 1990, Another 48 Hours. Lastly, a brilliant film, really love this, Artificial Intelligence. That making a star of the young lad that played the part in it. And what a brilliant film it was. It kind of has a bit of a false ending because you could sort of watch it to that point and then get up and think, ah, well, that's that then. But it kind of then picks up and goes in a completely different direction. That making its cinematic debut on the 21st of September back in 2001. And if you couldn't afford the flicks and had to settle down with a telly, well, this day, 1968, Doctor Who on the box, Patrick Troughton doing his thing. Tonight, it was part two of The Mind Robber. I think he's been in here when I wasn't looking. It was the very

and 1986 very successful series into its fifth series, Only Fools and Horses. Buster Merrifield, David Jason and Nicholas Lyndhurst all doing their thing. Tonight it was T for Three, this day 1986. Now when it comes to music, this day 1988, top of the tree number one from a film, the film Buster, and of course the song from the former frontman with Genesis, Phil Collins, doing his own thing now, and it was fairly groovy, or at least a groovy kind of love.

Phil Collins and a groovy kind of love. 11:60. It's the new way we're doing things in our third hour. No retro chart for the time being. Instead, just carrying on with pretty much what we do for the other 2 hours, but throwing in some of the number ones from this day, as it was in the years gone by, throughout the course of the programme. Hopefully it'll make a bit more sense. We've still got one more track to play from the Birthday Girl. She, the lead singer with the band that didn't really have as many hits as they should have done. They were Swing Out Sister. Corinne Drury is the named individual concerned. Born this day, 1959. Making her 67 today? Happy birthday then from all of us here at The Morning Show. Third and final track from them coming in the next 10 minutes. This day, 1915 then, Sir Cecil Chubb. Now there's a name to conjure with. He became the last private owner to own Stonehenge in Wiltshire. Now he bought the monument at an auction, can you believe that, for just over £6,000. 3 years later, in 1918, Cecil and his wife Mary

donated Stonehenge to the nation. And 1937, The Hobbit, first published in the United Kingdom. Its print run of 1,500 copies sold out with just a couple of months and no copies spare. Although if you've got one of those, I dare say it's worth pogging that on eBay. Republic of Ireland, now this day 1949, beat England 2-0 at Goodison Park, becoming the first non-British national team to defeat England on home soil. An experience since then they've certainly got rather used to. Now, we talked about a film coming out, The Loneliness of the Long Distance Runner. Now, that was in 1962. Over on telly for the very first time, same day, 1962, University Challenge broadcast on telly. It was on Granada, so it was on ITV at the time, which you wouldn't get that kind of highbrow entertainment nowadays. Bamber Gascoigne, now he presented the very first one, and certainly a name that I remember right throughout my childhood. Never watched it, of course, but you always remember laughing at a daft name. Malta, this day 1964, they gained independence from the UK, becoming a republic ultimately 10 years later, while still a member of the Commonwealth. And the Seychelles, this day 1976, they joined the United Nations less than 3 months after gaining their independence from the UK. Everybody wants out. That had happened on the 29th of June. Long hot summer, and rather a hotter one in Seychelles, I suspect.

0: It's been a hard day's night. Well, they should know, the Beatles. Now we'd like to do our classics, 22 past 11. And we want to, of course, remember our birthday boys and girls. Now, we're still doing that, even though we're shaking things up. We're still doing our birthday celebrants. Today, it's been Swing Out Sister, with the lead singer of the band celebrating her birthday today. A third track coming up from them, and more particularly from her, right after this morning's business news.
1: Rightmove says asking prices rose in September for the first time since May, hinting at an autumn bounce. The average price of a home coming to market climbed 0.7%, a bigger uplift than the usual September rise. But prices are still below last year and sellers face tough competition, with homes for sale at a 12-year high and mortgage rates continuing to edge up. A new study says scam fears are now stopping one in three people from completing online purchases. The Institute of Customer Service found 31% of shoppers have abandoned a checkout because they weren't sure a website was genuine. And two entrepreneurs are hoping the Dragons will be flush with cash as they pitch the UK's first women's urinals. Amber Proben and Hazel McShane from startup Peakwell rolled their squat star loose into the den, with all five Dragons even giving them a fully clothed test run. They say the product can cut queue times by being three times faster than standard portable toilets.

It's only 11:06 at that, our third and final track from Swing Out Sister, our featured artist for this Monday morning, especially because it's Karen Drury's 67th birthday today. It's a shame they didn't make more. I'd love to have filled half an hour with Swing Out Sister. Towards the headlines we head for this, another classic, a copper-bottomed one from 1964.

0: 2 o'clock, and one of those songs that just sounds as brilliant now as it did all those years ago downtown. Still to come, we've got our 11th's Eat to the Beat Mega Mix, and that wasn't enough excitement to have a look what's on telly tonight. Time now, though, just after 11:30. Let's have a look at the latest headlines.
1: From Radio News Hub, I'm Frankie Hairsign. Specialist courts dealing with sexual offences are to be rolled out across England and Wales. Andy Burnham says it's about rebalancing the scales of justice and putting victims first. A leading AI and education expert is warning that the technology's potential educational benefits are being squandered. A major review into mental health dismisses the idea of a snowflake generation, insisting that it is harder to be a young person these days. And the brother of Princess Diana, Earl Spencer, says he worries about the Duke and Duchess of Sussex not having police protection.

and who wants to be a painter man? Not me, that's for sure. Although my kitchen could do with a lick over. It's 26 away from 12. And if you're planning a night in tonight, well, I thought to give you the lowdown on the small screen. Now, we're going to start a bit later than usual because, well, I'm trying to discourage you from watching too much telly when you should be listening to the wireless. Now, 8.30 tonight is the Clickbait Clinic with Stacey Dooley. Now, she's separating health facts from social media fictions tonight, beginning by witnessing a surgical procedure in Miami in which people have their legs broken in order to gain 6 inches in height. Chirpy stuff, eh? Now, sort of thing you probably couldn't do that too well on the radio. The Split Up, that's BBC One 9 through until 10. And later tonight, Have I Got News For You, that's at 20 to 11, followed by The Crime That I Can't Forget. A university challenge. Yeah, it's still there. It's 8.30 BBC Two tonight with Finding Britain's Slave Traders and Colin from Accounts rounding up your night's viewing on the second channel from the British Broadcasting Corporation. Coronation Street, 8.30, followed by the Blame new series of that. And Red, seeing us through from 10.45 right through until 25 to 1 in the morning, which is fine if you haven't got to be up for work tomorrow morning. Channel 4, now that's getting underway at 8 o'clock by Fred's Ultimate Hotels, followed by 999, What Happened Next? Geordie Coppers, and then 24 Hours in A&E, taking us through until midnight tonight. Over on Channel 5, Police Interceptors, 8 through until 9, with Forever Homes, seeing us through until 10. And then the programme we talked about earlier, Lucy Letby, the question posed is Scapegoat? That running from 11 right through until half past. That then, your night on telly. Our Eat to the Beat 11's is Mega Mix now. And today, a song that kind of kills two birds with one stone. Certainly not a dance track, but this was the song, and now we're playing the extended version, who knew there was one, of the song that was number one right across the United Kingdom this day, back in 1979.

0: Cliff the Richard, number one this day, 1979, and with his mega mix, which I didn't even know existed. There he was, our Eat to the Beat over and done with for the first day of the week. Now, we've been looking at social media for you to save you the time of getting involved in all of that. You never know where it'll end. Celtic against Rangers. Now, that's generated pretty much the largest sporting search spike after Rangers won the latest of their Old Firm derbies 1-0 at Celtic Park. Ryan Nadeiri scoring the only goal as Rangers secured their second derby victory over Celtic in 8 days. In England, Manchester City against Sunderland. That's trending after an 8-goal Premier League thriller, the Etihad. City winning 5-3 despite Sunderland striker Brian Brobbey scoring a hat-trick and Antoine Semenyo scoring twice for Manchester City. On the telly, The Blame. Now, that's proving quite popular search-wise following the arrival of ITV's new crime drama starring Michelle Keegan and Douglas Booth. Now, the series follows detectives investigating the murder of a teenage figure skater whilst uncovering institutional failures, cover-ups and misconduct too within the fictional police force. Heatwave searches, now they're climbing as weather forecasters are discussing another burst of unusually warm September weather. Now, the Met Office is saying that temperatures could climb into the mid to high 20s in southern parts of the UK later this week, although at this stage remains unclear whether official heatwave thresholds will be reached. Can we just say now, they won't. New Netflix movies. Now, they're trending as viewers are looking for something new to watch after the weekend. Recent additions for the United Kingdom include the British prison drama Wasteman and the football film The Damned United, alongside a wider selection of films and series added throughout September. They'll be sending me the payment for that a little bit later on. In other news, Chad Gilbert is being searched for following the death of the Newfoundland Glory founding guitarist at the age of just 45. His family and the band announced that he died on Sunday after several years of cancer treatment. Well, those are some of the stories making the news this morning. Let's have a look what's going on in the world of sport.
1: Premier League results yesterday saw Liverpool secure a 1-0 win at Bournemouth, while Leeds United and Crystal Palace played out a goalless draw. Fulham and Manchester United shared a 1-1 draw, and Manchester City beat Sunderland 5-3 in an 8-goal thriller. Speaking after the game, Man City boss Enzo Maresca was relieved to see his team pass a very difficult Sunderland test.
2: It was a difficult game, but again, happy because we found a way to win the game. And the good thing also is that these 7 official games that we played, they have been all different.
1: In the Scottish Premiership, Rangers claimed Old Firm bragging rights once again with a 1-0 win over Celtic at Celtic Park. The visitors scored the only goal of the game to close the gap to the top of the table to 2 points, winning back-to-back Old Firm games. There'll be no clean sweep for Luke Littler after being beaten 10-4 by Johnny Clayton in the World Series of Darts quarterfinals. Ross Smith was crowned the overall winner in Amsterdam. And in cycling, in the UCI World Road Championships, Great Britain's Zoe Baxter claimed a silver medal in the women's time trial in Montreal.

The Bangles, of course, and Walk Like an Egyptian, 11 minutes away from 12. A little reminder of some of the national newspapers today. The Guardian leading on warnings from European intelligence officials that Russia could test NATO within months rather than years, potentially, to say, through sabotage drones or a limited military incursion. Baltic intelligence chiefs have also been stressing that a direct attack is not regarded as inevitable, or necessarily imminent for that matter. Daily Telegraph, they're reporting that Prime Minister Andy Burnham is considering a rise in capital gains tax as the government looks ways of funding measures to ease the cost of living pressures ahead of next month's budget. The I newspaper, they're leading this morning with the Equalities Minister Bridget Phillipson saying that all women in society face safety concerns after women living near the proposed asylum accommodation at MOD Bicester have been raising fears about the plans. The government saying that security would be provided if the site goes ahead. The Times, now they're leading this morning on their analysis showing that more than half of Labour MPs in both England and Wales represent constituencies where the number of PIP claimants is greater than the electoral majority the MP has. Figures coming as the government considers the future of disability benefits. And finally, the Daily Mail this morning saying that the Conservative leader Kemi Badenoch would scrap the tourist tax if her party returned to government, arguing that the extra charges on visitors risk making Britain less competitive as a holiday destination.

0: Two-Tone Goes Motown. Yeah, there it was, the beat and the tears of a clown.
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0: One look at the lunchtime weather then. Dry, warm and sunny in the south of England. Light winds. Now, the cloud thickening in the north and the west, with some patchy light rain possible at times, feeling warm wherever there is sunshine. Tonight now, staying cloudy in the north and west with patchy drizzle possible. Clear spells elsewhere with mist and fog patches. And as we go Tuesday, cloudy for many with a few bright spells at time. Now, rain moving into the northwest of Scotland and right across Northern Ireland throughout the day. Rather sunny and warm in the southeast. Top temperatures then for this Monday lunchtime. Highs of 26 Celsius for Nottingham and Derry. A little warmer in Aberdeen at 21. London the warmest at 22. Although Birmingham getting very close to it. Glasgow 17 this morning. Looking at 19 for Plymouth. In Cardiff 21 this morning. Right across Merseyside 19 degrees. That's your weather. And wrap up warm, I think, if you're going Merseyside.

I think we've covered most of the musical genres this morning without even trying. Another Motown classic then, with the Velvets and A Needle in a Haystack. And that pretty much brings us to an end of our programme then, for this Monday morning. Thanks ever so much for your company for the last 3 hours. Back tomorrow from 9 o'clock when we do it all over again for a Tuesday. If you want to get in touch, love to hear from you, send us a message, WhatsApp, Telegram, regular text, 07469275285. Everything will be checked before we're back on air tomorrow morning at 9. Whatever you're doing, have yourself a lovely Monday, and I'll see you tomorrow morning live from 9.

0: Welcome to the show, everybody. We'd like you to enjoy some of the funniest and most outrageous segments in this Best of Fun with Em and Davo and Aaron. Okay, here we go. Here we go.
1: Yeah. Silence.
0: Beginning of the week. I love this. You got some really creative things that you say to start this show now.
1: Right? Gotta get us going. Yeah,
0: this is Fun with Em and Davo and Aaron, and we have got an amazing show for everybody today. We've got a show that's going to be made up of, hot off the top news. That's going to be coming up right away. We got Trivia Reveal. It's that game show that we all love to play along with. We also have, and I want to talk about this, the awkward milestones that we celebrate in our lives.
2: Yeah,
0: I want to talk about that one. Yeah.
2: Well, I'm going to update us on BTS, Ariana Grande again, and the Foo Fighters.
0: Because you love saying
2: I do.
0: Foo Fighters.
2: That's right.
0: Oh, okay.
1: And then I've got a joke of the day about a guy who gets pulled over for leading the police on a high-speed chase.
2: That sounds like it could be funny.
0: That does sound like a joke to me.
2: Yeah, it's a Monday, okay. So we'll see.
0: Well, let's get our singing voices ready here because you know what? Aaron just loves this one. What do we call it? The next one?
2: Dum-dum-dum-dum-day.
0: That's right.
2: And it's Monday, so I'm going to do some movie previews for what came out on the weekend.
1: I got my popcorn.
0: Okay, and then, more singing.
3: One more time, but with feeling.
0: We're going to sing a few songs here today about our lives. How about we talk about euphemisms for stupid?
2: Okay, stupid.
0: That's not going right beside dumb days.
2: Yeah.
0: Then we're going to get the good news segment.
1: We got some good news stories
0: we've got, and then we got the trivia preview. More questions for tomorrow's show. Make sure you stick around for it. But right now, we're going to start with hot off the top news.
4: It's weird. The weird and wacky news.
0: Our headlines for today.
1: We're going to talk about
0: man who sues Pokemon for denying him professorship.
2: Okay.
0: A word I've never said in my life.
2: Uh-huh.
0: Just not smart enough to. So how about this one? 59,000-year-old dentist.
2: What?
0: I don't know what the context is, but we will find out when we get into all these hot off the top news stories right after we get back from this. We got more fun with Em and Davo and Aaron. Come on back.
2: Stick around for more of the best of Em and Davo and Aaron.

0: Welcome to the show, everybody. We'd like you to enjoy some of the funniest and most outrageous segments in this Best of Fun with Em and Dave O'Aaron. Oh, I'm excited what we've got coming up on Hot Off the Top News here. Yes. So we got a couple stories we got to get into here on Fun with Am and Dave O'Aaron, including this one, the man who sues Pokemon for... I didn't realize there was actually an entity that you could sue.
1: Yeah, right? No doubt.
0: Pokemon, I thought, was just like a character
1: Little yellow bear or something.
0: popped up in the world. Are you suing Pokemon?
2: You could sue anybody.
1: Yeah, true.
0: So apparently he was denied professorship, and he's out of Iowa. And he's taking Nintendo, and Pokemon Company International to federal court for allegedly refusing to grant him, quote, Pokemon professor status.
2: Oh, because okay. That sounds fair. Yeah.
0: Kyle Owens, 34 years old, yes, a grown man of Lawrence, Iowa, is suing Nintendo seeking $341,000 in damages and a Pokemon professor certification.
1: Wow.
0: Restoration of his access to official Pokemon professor tools. And the ability to host Pokemon events.
1: Oh, nice. Yeah.
0: I have no idea about this. The company informed him on March 12th, 2024, that he had passed the basic exam for the rank of professor of Pokemon with a score of 100%.
2: Wow.
0: But he would need to submit to a background check.
1: Really?
2: Of course.
0: 2 months later, Pokemon wrote to Owens denying his application to the professor program because of the background check.
1: Oh, my God.
0: Mr. Owens notes that he has an old low-level felony that was more than 10 years ago, though those were later changed to the three misdemeanor charges that do not show guilty findings.
1: Wow.
2: Lock him up, so, I say.
0: You know what?
1: That's a high level of I don't know what.
0: Oh, my goodness. That's crazy. Okay, how about this one here? Less crazy or more crazy? 59,000-year-old dentist. Scientists have found a 59,000-year-old Neanderthal molar tooth in a Siberian cave that they say shows signs that someone used a stone tool to drill into the rotting tooth.
1: What?
2: Get out.
0: Possibly the earliest known attempt at dental treatment by any human species. Wow. Researchers ruled out wear, fracture, and natural chemical processes as explanations, concluding the hole was most likely made deliberately during the individual's lifetime.
1: Oh my goodness.
0: The Neanderthal molar found in
1: the mountains
0: of southwestern Russia bears marks of a deliberate attempt to drill into a decayed area, likely carried out using a small pointed stone tool. Is that any different than what they use today on my teeth?
1: It doesn't feel like it to me.
0: Or am I just not going to the right dentist?
1: Yeah.
0: If true, it would be the earliest known example of invasive dental treatment by any human species, pushing the history of dentistry back tens of thousands of years.
1: Wow.
2: Oh, what

0: what they did for cavities back then.
1: I wonder.
2: I wonder what they did for caps or like, you know, like those fake teeth that you put in there. Crown. Yeah, those. Anyway, those are your, you know, your big headlines for today. We are going to have fun on the trivia reveal when we get back. So make sure you come back and join us for more fun with Em and Dave-O and Aaron right after this.
1: Stick around for more of the best of Em and Dave-O and Aaron.

0: Welcome to the show, everybody. We'd like you to enjoy some of the funniest and most outrageous segments in this Best of Fun with Em and Davo and Aaron. Welcome back to Fun with Em and Davo and Aaron. And guess what? It's now time for everybody's favorite game show. It's time for the trivia reveal. But first, here's a word from our sponsor.
1: Feel the pulse.
2: Picture this, a packed dance floor, energy high, and your DJ broadcasting live straight into your event anywhere on earth. 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
0: And the trivia reveal with
3: Turn
0: the
3: up
0: questions.
3: The fun dial.
0: Here we go. We've
3: Game
0: got
3: on.
0: Three questions, and I want you guys at home to play along with us. First question, 20% of workers in a new survey said they are worried that doing this might make them look lazy to their boss.
3: Mm.
0: What is it?
3: How about not tucking your shirt in?
4: Okay. Sure. Yeah, okay. A bit of a slob. Yep. Sure.
0: Amanda, you got one?
4: I think naps at my desk.
0: That might make me look lazy. I think that kind of melds into what I was going to say, which is being lazy might make you look lazy to the boss.
4: Sure. That's,
0: and can you believe that actually 20% of workers in a new survey said taking a lunch break makes
4: what?
0: Them look lazy?
4: No.
0: You have to take a lunch break,
4: eat.
0: People.
4: You gotta eat.
0: That's
4: for
0: not
4: sure.
0: lazy. Okay. How about number two here? 62% of people say they do this every day after work. What is it, Aaron?
3: Mm, yeah, definitely review the job postings.
4: Oh, that's right.
3: Get me out of here.
0: Amanda, what do you think?
4: Mine's kind of like Aaron just screaming the car.
0: Screaming the car, yeah. And then I said, every day after work, they do
5: trivia!
0: Oh no, that's not the answer. See if you at home maybe got the answer. It's pretty close to what Amanda said. Scream in the car or complain. One or the other. It doesn't matter. Number three, according to researchers, having one of these at work could increase your happiness as much as earning $100,000 more a year.
3: Simply a paycheck?
4: Yeah, that would make you happy.
3: That's all I'm asking for.
0: But then it makes you as happy as earning a bigger paycheck?
4: Just the idea of something that can actually pay bills.
0: Oh, okay. Amanda, what do you got?
4: That was a dig to us. I say puppies.
0: Yes, I agree. Puppies. I said a best friend or puppies. The same sort of thing.
4: Okay.
0: Yeah, best friend. What's the answer? Oh, come on. I got it. Come on.
6: Ding, ding, ding.
0: A work BFF.
4: Nice.
0: Best friend forever. Got it right. Finally, one of these days, I knew it was going to happen. Let's take another break here. We've got some random funny things coming up next is what we got. So stick around because it's awkward milestones that you have to celebrate in your life. We'll find out what those are when we come back.
4: Stick around for more of the best of Em and Davo and Aaron.

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0: Welcome to the show, everybody. We'd like you to enjoy some of the funniest and most outrageous segments in this Best of Fun with Em and Dave O'Aaron. Let's hit the road, you guys. Yeah. It's time. Ooh. We're going to bring up some random funny prom things to talk about, I guess.
1: Oh, so you got a like, prom date?
2: That was a long time ago.
0: You got a problem with me? A problem? Here's some unpopular prom themes that we can talk about. Is this a prom theme, really? Hillbilly hoedown?
2: Is it fun?
0: Is it?
1: I
0: guess in some rural areas it might be. How about this next one here?
2: Nuns and priests? That's happening.
0: That would be a fun one, yeah. Aaron, have you got an unpopular prom theme?
1: Yeah, how about this one? Carrie.
2: Movie, the horror movie.
0: Oh, that's terrible.
2: Yeah, gross.
0: Here's a good one. Mom's Basement.
2: For those homeschool kids.
0: Oh, jeez. Okay, and Amanda, another unpopular prom theme.
2: Cafeteria, a celebration.
0: Cafeteria.
1: Oh, love it.
0: Okay, and then you've got the best ones here, Aaron. Good. This is a good one. What's another unpopular prom theme?
1: 16 and pregnant.
0: That's awful. It would be good to get them all together, though, in one place.
1: Yeah, and good so, TV. Yeah.
0: How about we do this one here, the 10 plagues of Egypt.
2: Egypt, that'd be kind of fancy,
0: we could do that one.
2: Yeah.
0: And then, I would want to totally
2: have this one.
0: This prom theme is right up my alley. What is it, Amanda?
2: It's mullets and bullets.
0: Oh, I love it. Okay, and then another unpopular prom theme from Aaron.
1: The best years of your life are now over.
2: That's kind of sad.
0: But true. Okay.
1: Yeah, it is true.
0: Hey, this one. How about this one? Let's all dress up Amish.
2: Sure.
0: Oh, let's do it, Amish. Let's have Weird Al come and do the music for us.
2: That's right.
0: And then we've got the final unpopular prom theme, Amanda.
2: Walk of Shame.
0: Yes, it is.
2: Yep.
0: Walk of Shame. And the 16 and pregnant all kind of go together. So yeah. I like that. Okay, that's it for Random Funny Things. We're going to be back in just a few minutes. Amanda's taking over. She's got the daily music news coming up next.
2: Stick around for more of the best of Em and Davo and Aaron.

0: 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We'd like you to enjoy some of the funniest and most outrageous segments in this Best of Fun with Em and Dave O'Aaron. Hey guys, it's time now for more fun with Em and Dave O'Aaron, and it's time now for Amanda to take over, and it's time now for the Daily Music Show.
1: My ears are ready.
2: All right, so excited. I've got Cat's Eye will perform at the American Music Awards live from Las Vegas on CBS and Paramount Plus on May 25th.
0: Did you breathe at all?
2: I did. It was one long.
0: Wow, good job.
2: The photo on social media announcement shows the group with five members, which is the config they've recently been appearing in since Manon Bannerman went on hiatus.
0: What is he doing?
2: Must be a part of the... Teddy Swims and Josh Groban will perform at this year's Grammy Hall of Fame Gala.
3: Nice. Very cool.
2: Yeah, they'll be a part of a tribute to Warner Records, which is receiving the Visionary of Music Award. The event will take place May 8th in L.A.
3: That's my birthday!
0: So do we have to go there?
2: You're taking a vacation on that time?
3: My birthday day out.
0: Okay.
2: And finally, Shania Twain will host the 2026 ACM Awards in Las Vegas on May 17th.
3: And we'll just that's going to be a party.
0: Was your birthday May 17th as well?
3: I take the whole month.
2: Yeah, yeah, sure. Good for you.
0: Okay.
2: The top-selling female country artist of all time, Twain, is a three-time ACM Award winner and a five-time Grammy Award winner.
0: Yeah.
2: She sold more than 100 million units worldwide.
3: Outstanding.
2: Units. Yeah. What is that? Songs?
3: Yeah. Songs, albums, discs.
0: She's done okay.
2: A little bit. She's Canadian, she's so we love her.
0: Yeah, she's good.
2: All right.
0: Okay, that's it for the Daily Music News. Guess what? Aaron's in charge next. He's driving the ship or steering the ship or probably sinking the ship.
3: Probably going down.
0: Yeah. So we'll find out what it's all about when he comes back and does his
3: joke of the day. Make sure you come back.
2: Stick around for more of the best of Em and Davo and Aaron.

0: Welcome to the show, everybody. We'd like you to enjoy some of the funniest and most outrageous segments in this Best of Fun with Em and Davo and Aaron. Okay, we're going to take it easy now for Aaron's what?
1: Joke of the day.
0: Oh. It's the Monday one, so we got to
2: be good. No pressure.
0: Sit back, relax, just put that lounge chair in the back position. You know, don't flip back and over.
2: Seems
0: your
2: like
0: head,
2: we're
0: though.
2: Doing a lot for
0: yeah,
2: this.
0: Yeah. So just take it easy, though, because it's a Monday joke, and so we're going to find out what his joke's all about. Aaron, give us your joke of the day.
1: A guy is driving 85 miles an hour down the highway he notices a police car in his mirror.
0: I remember now.
1: He panics for a second, then floors it.
0: Okay.
1: 95, 110, 140 miles an hour.
2: Yikes.
1: No. Finally realizing the cop isn't giving up, he pulls over to the side of the road.
0: Mm-hmm.
1: The officer walks up cautiously and says, "Son, you were going pretty fast back there, but it's the end of my shift. The boys and I are going out for beers after, and I really don't feel like doing paperwork tonight."
0: Oh, geez.
1: "So if you can give me one good reason, I'll let you go." The driver looks at him seriously and says, "Officer, about a year ago, my wife left me for a police officer."
0: Oh.
1: The cop raises his eyebrow. The guy continues, "And when I saw your lights behind me, I thought you were trying to return her."
3: Oh, no return policy.
2: Oh, you're off the hook. Get out of here, you ruffian.
0: That's good. That's a good one. Okay, there you go. There's your Monday joke of the day. Aaron, thank you for bringing that to us. And guess what we got coming up next? I get to tell you all about my Dumb Dumb Dave moment. Coming up after this.
2: Stick around for more of the Best of Em and Davo and Aaron.

0: Welcome to the show, everybody. We'd like you to enjoy some of the funniest and most outrageous segments in this Best of Fun with Em and Dave O'Aaron. Okay, you guys want to have a quickie today?
1: Here we go. Some chaos.
0: This is Fun with Em and Dave O'Aaron, and this is going to be a quick one. I've got a quick story to tell you about something that happened to me and my wife, and we refer to this segment as
2: Dum Da Dum Dum. Dum da dum dum Dave.
0: Yes, it is Dum Dum Dave time. So the quick story I've got for you is Amanda and I were I don't want to give too much away. It's okay. This, like, TMI situation, but we're laying in bed together, and now can I share with everybody that you actually have this really awful diagnosis of the tinnitus, right?
3: Tinnitus, so, tinnitus, you call it. Okay. It rings all the time
0: so
3: in my head.
0: So your ears are ringing all the time. So you decide to pick up something. You're just desperate to find anything that will help your ears.
3: Spend any money.
0: So you will pick this thing up, and it's, what is it anyway? It's a, like in your ears. A red light that shines in there.
3: Yeah, I put in my ears.
0: And what's it supposed to do?
3: I don't know. Like, red light therapy is supposed to, like, help regenerate cells or something. Because it's not in your ears. It's in your brain.
0: Right. Yeah. Right. Okay. So, but then why are you putting it in your ears and not in your brain?
3: Well, that's where it travels to? I have no idea. I could put it up my nose, goodness. I guess. I don't know.
1: Hey, it might do something for my brain.
3: Maybe. Let's share it.
1: Yeah.
0: So, anyway, one night we're laying there. She's got her earbuds in, and I can see the red light flashing. And she asked me, she goes, is it still flashing? Because she wants, as soon as it's done flashing, it's on a timer of what, 20 minutes or something like that.
3: Yeah.
0: Then it finishes and she takes them off and she puts them away. And I go, I don't know. See for yourself. So I pull one out and I put it into her
3: directly into my eyes. A laser beam.
0: I didn't know it was a laser beam.
3: I don't know if they're actually lasers. It's just red light. But
0: I didn't know
3: still.
0: It was a laser. Look, it did look like a laser,
3: but it
0: was
3: super
0: bright.
3: You could have, like, poisoned me. Damaged me for life.
0: Oh, my goodness. So stupid me. I take it out of her ear. I poke it right into her eyeball. And then she goes blind from it. So we help, cure one, ailment, and we create another one. So, yeah, I'm sorry I did that, my love. I didn't know it was going to be that bright. I was just trying to show you they were still on. But, yeah, that's a Dum Dum Dave moment there.
3: I've since done it to myself about three times.
0: So I don't feel as bad. There you go, everybody. Thank you very much for tuning into the show. That was our Dum Dum Dave moment. We are going to be back in a little bit because we're going to hand it over to Amanda. She's got some movies that she has to preview on Fun with Em and Dave O'Aaron right after this.
3: Stick around for more of the best of Em and Dave O'Aaron.
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1: caught out. 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

0: Welcome back, everybody. This is Fun with Am and Davo and Aaron.
1: New week energy.
0: Okay, yes, new week energy is right. We're going to now do a segment here that includes advice on going on a date, right?
2: Oh, I guess so.
0: Movies are always a great place to go on a date.
2: Yeah, but you could go solo.
0: You could go solo as well. But you're going to take care of the solo movie that has come out, apparently, that we're talking about. Speaking of which, movie theaters, what would be inappropriate to take to a movie theater?
1: Oh, fun.
0: I think fun would not be an umbrella. An umbrella?
2: Sure. Just block people behind you.
1: Okay. How about a pogo stick?
2: That would be inappropriate.
1: So much fun though.
0: Through like pogo stick
2: up and down
0: right
2: the
0: through.
2: Aisles.
0: Or right through the screen.
2: Oh, pogo stick right through the screen. Oh golly, no.
0: I was thinking, take your entire like from home, bring your entire movie theater room.
2: Sure.
0: Set up a second movie theater.
2: Bring your own chair, your own bunk lounge.
0: Block the aisles with it. Yeah. Watch some movie that's completely different than what everybody else is watching.
2: Yeah.
0: Have surround sound. Make sure you bring up the surround sound speakers.
1: Turn it all the way up.
0: Totally inappropriate. Okay, we are going to have Amanda here. She's going to tell us all about this movie in a segment we like to call
3: Mandatainment.
0: Okay, what do you got? You only have one.
2: I only have one. There's only one movie good enough to talk about it.
0: I guess so.
2: There was a movie that came out on the weekend, and we're going to do a little bit of a preview of it. First, we're going to take a listen and hear what it's about.
4: Odysseus, don't you remember?
5: Remember? Huh? My dad is coming home.
4: You're pining for a daddy you didn't even know.
6: Do you think life goes back to the way it was?
7: That world is gone.
8: The gods told you.
9: Then I defy the gods.
0: Is that a Christian?
2: Wow. That feels intense.
0: Christian movie or?
2: No. Christopher Nolan movie.
0: Oh, Christopher Nolan movie.
2: Okay, so that's The Odyssey. It's rated R. It's an action adventure. Uh-huh. Odysseus, king of Ithaca, embarks on a perilous journey to return home after the Trojan War, meeting creatures like Cyclops, Polythomius, Sirens, and Calypso. I'm saying this all wrong.
0: You don't know what you're saying.
2: Along the way, Matt Damon, Tom Holland, Anne Hathaway and Robert Pattinson is in this movie.
1: Wow.
2: I hear it's kind of a big deal. Let's take another listen. What's going on?
10: Odysseus, don't you remember?
11: Thunder. Fire. Death.
9: I remember.
0: That's too complicated
2: so
0: for me.
2: I did see Matt Damon said that like there's no CG. Yeah. So if there's 1,000 people in the background, they actually had 1,000 people in the background fighting.
0: Oh, you know what? I changed my mind. This might be something that I might go watch.
2: Yeah,
0: really?
2: So, yeah. Well, I don't know.
0: We'll see. That's incredible.
2: It looks pretty intense, but yeah.
0: Okay, well, there you go. There's the movie that's coming out.
2: Yeah.
0: And you get to go see it if you want to take your date to it. And we've got some other fun that's coming up on the show here. So make sure you stick around.
1: Oh,
0: because
1: here we go again.
0: It's now time for some singing. Let's do some singing. Ooh, one more time. But that was awful.
1: Oh, wow. See, we're out of tune.

Let's rewind the clock to the fabulous 50s.

0: Oh, I think we've got a real treat for everybody today.
1: Really? Yeah.
2: Smile time.
0: Yeah, you know, it's fun with Am and Davo and Aaron, but you also maybe don't know if you've never heard the show before. For those of you who have heard the show, you'll recognize this.
1: Oh, we're in for a treat.
3: One more time, but with feeling.
0: Yeah, that's what we're doing right now, and you are in for a treat. So we've got three songs today that we recorded, and yes, we do record them because we're not that good. So we're gonna dig into some of these stories, some stuff that's happened to us throughout the week here, and we're going to start with Aaron today. Let's listen to it first, and then we can quickly talk about it. Here is your first song. Aaron, take it away.
4: Walking, gloves on, ready to attack. Sanitize everything, never looking back. Two clients, one me. I'm running the show.

0: you know what I mean.
1: Does that mean you're doing secret root canals
2: I'm
1: when the
2: sorry?
1: Office is closed, Aaron?
2: What is
3: totally
2: going on?
3: Totally discounted and absolutely. The lineup is around the block.
2: Mm-hmm. These are after hour? Like yep. Sure. Yeah, yeah, yeah. Yep. How did you get into this?
1: Well, I
2: didn't know you were a dentist.
1: Kind of reminds me a little Shop of Horrors in the dentist.
2: That's what this is.
3: It's my side hustle, man.
1: Yeah, there you go.
2: Sounds like it. Okay. Well, from one horror movie, I guess, into one horror show to another horror show. We've
1: got careful there.
2: I've got another one here. In fact, it's my turn to sing, and I decided that I would. This is true musical style, though.
3: Oh, like, it is
2: the musical theater style, I should say.
1: Okay,
2: and. What I'm singing about here, well, we'll find out, but it is another horror show. Here it is. I got home late and saw shadows on the wall. 1,000 little moths were covering it all. The front of my house looked like something from Fright. I thought they would swarm me and attack me in the night. We knocked on the door and they fell to the ground like tiny dead leaves making no sound. Moths came here to die. The moths came here to die. The moths came here to die.
3: Ooh, that sounds like a situation.
1: Creepy, yeah.
2: It was creepy. You know how creepy it was, Amanda, because yeah. You know, the cats were going crazy for something on the door.
1: On the window.
2: On the windows.
1: Yeah, she I come home
2: from a late show, and all of a sudden, I'm looking at the front of my house, and it's just covered.
1: Well, I made the mistake of leaving the porch light on for you. I guess that's attracted them.
3: Yeah. All, yeah.
2: They were all just sitting there, and they weren't moving, and it felt like they were all staring at me, waiting for me to make my move.
3: They thousands were welcoming of eyes. You home.
1: Yeah. Yeah.
2: Well, it was bad. Anyway, so we move from that to Amanda's song now, the final song of this segment. And Amanda, let's find out what happened to you.
1: My foot and I don't get along. It twists itself when nothing's wrong. No mountain climb, no race was won.

0: Well, can you have now two left feet? Is that
1: wow? I wish I had two left feet.
0: You kind of do. So this is a true story, and it's serious. She actually sent me a picture after. It was black and blue, yep. And it was three times larger than the other foot. And I said, "Don't you think you should go to the hospital for that?"
2: Oh, wow.
1: What are they going to do?
2: What does he know?
0: So, yeah, that's our excitement from this week. So now you know what goes on in our real lives when we're not on the microphone trying to have a good time.
2: Bunch of wackos.
0: Yeah, it's a bunch of drama that happens in our lives. Anyway, you know what? We're going to take a break here after that drama this whole segment turned into. And we're going to do some random funny things coming up here. So stick around for more fun with Em and Dave-O and Aaron.

0: Okay, we're back to doing some random funny things now on Fun with Ab and Davo and Aaron.
1: Let's make today count.
0: Okay, the things that we're going to do are we're going to talk about all those things that we pretend to enjoy.
2: Not like this, right?
0: We're all
2: none
0: guilty.
2: Of us have this on the list.
0: No, none of us have this on the list. We truly enjoy this authentically. So things that we do pretend to enjoy are looking at someone else's vacation photos.
1: Oh, yeah.
0: Or their baby photos or their wedding photos.
2: Not like when I show people our kitten photos.
0: No, everyone loves all of
3: them. Meow.
0: Okay. And then, Amanda, what's another thing that people pretend to enjoy?
2: Standing in line for the newest food trend.
0: Yeah.
1: Oh, yeah.
2: Unless it's like a donut, then I do enjoy it.
0: I pretended to enjoy standing in line for a movie once. I pretended to enjoy standing in line for the new iPhone that was coming out.
2: Ooh.
0: I hated standing
2: in
0: line.
2: We pretended to enjoy standing in line for the Disney rides.
1: You guys sound like so much. Much fun.
0: That's we did. We pretended to enjoy that.
2: Yeah.
0: What about you, Aaron? You got another thing that everybody pretends to enjoy?
1: Yeah, those team building exercises you make us do.
2: They're the worst.
1: Oh, goodness.
0: I thought you guys seriously enjoyed that.
2: We did, honey.
1: Annoying.
0: We did, honey. Okay, how about weddings where you only know the bride's cousin?
2: That could be fun, though.
0: Actually, I could make that a good time.
2: Yeah.
0: I could. And then, Amanda, another thing that we all pretend to enjoy.
2: Watching a 5-minute recipe video that's actually 18 minutes long.
1: Oh, boy.
2: Yeah.
0: That wouldn't be my thing. Okay, and then things we pretend to enjoy, Aaron.
1: Something I never do, reading the terms and conditions.
2: Yeah, no doubt.
0: You know what I think is funny about reading the terms and conditions?
1: It's just a recommendation.
0: You go to McDonald's, right? And you're only there for about 20 minutes to eat.
2: Yeah.
0: And you go to use their Wi-Fi and it says read the terms and conditions. And you basically are going, so basically I'm going to have to get my lawyer to come in and go through
2: later.
0: This. Exactly. Like 3 weeks later, you can finally use their Wi-Fi. How about this one? Waiting for customer service to answer.
1: I do not.
0: There's no pretending on that one. I do not enjoy that at all. Okay. How about this next one here? Things we all pretend to enjoy.
2: This might be for anyone over the age of 40.

0: trying to fold a roadmap.
1: Or any, those things are so hard.
2: Though. Any document or brochure that you have to unfold
0: and then put like back together
2: 10 times. Yeah. How about this one here? Aaron, things that we all pretend to enjoy.
1: Absolutely. Getting your picture taken when someone says, act natural.
0: Oh, yeah, that's the worst.
2: And then we're going to finish this off with this little thing that we all pretend to enjoy. Any game that requires downloading another app.
1: Oh, man.
2: I don't pretend to enjoy that. That's it, you guys. Guess what? We got some good news coming up just around the corner here. Nice. We got the good news segment, so make sure you stick around because we got some heartfelt stories to share with you.

0: We're back, everybody. Now it's time for more fun with Em and Dave O'Neill, and it's time for some good news. The good news segment. Love it.
1: Kindly deeds done for free. Kindly deeds
2: done for free.
0: Well, that's pretty obvious then. Here we go. Let's talk about a couple from Virginia who helped save six people after a boat began sinking on the York River on the 4th of July.
3: Ooh. Oh, wow.
0: They pulled four adults and two children from the water and brought them to safety before emergency responders arrived.
3: Nice.
0: Luckily, the brave couple prevented what could have been a serious tragedy.
3: Yeah, absolutely. Serious, yeah.
0: Wow. We got another story about a dog here. I love dogs. And this Tennessee dog, it was abandoned, but it's been found a lovely new home nearly a year later.
3: Nice.
0: The dog's name is Buddy.
3: Buddy, I love that name.
0: We had another dog recently that was named Buddy. His story was shared across the country until he was eventually adopted by a woman in Massachusetts. She said she was struck by how much he resembled her late father's beloved rescue dog and immediately knew she wanted to adopt him.
3: Oh, beautiful.
0: Now that he's happy in his new home, she says the dog never stops smiling.
3: Oh, I love it.
0: Unlike our cats are always scowling all the time. Number three, a herd of donkeys.
3: Yeehaw, yeehaw. I love a good donkey.
0: Southern Spain has become a highly effective wildfire prevention team by grazing on dry grass and brush around Doñana. Doñana National Park. That's a cool name, actually. Doñana. The work they do every day reduces the vegetation that can fuel dangerous fires, helping the area remain free of forest fires for nearly a decade now.
3: We need them here. Yeah.
0: The donkeys are especially helpful because they can reach areas that normal machinery cannot.
3: Nice.
0: So,
3: smart.
0: Yeah, you're absolutely right. We need this here, and I know what you're thinking. I am not a donkey, so I'm not going to do it. No, okay, I'm not doing it. But you know what? Those are fantastic stories to share with everybody. Thank you for tuning in to Fun with Em and Dave O'Neill. And we've got one more thing we need to do. We got to wrap it up with the trivia preview coming up next.
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0: Hey, this is Fun with Em and Dave and Aaron, and guess what? On Tuesday's show, we have some questions we need to ask you. This is the trivia preview, and so let's find out what we're going to be asking on tomorrow's show.
1: All right.
0: Starting with question number one, what is it, Amanda?
1: You bet. So according to the Women's Day website, 68% of married women surveyed have hidden this from their husbands. What is it?
0: And number two, one-third of married women surveyed said they have done this without their husband knowing. What is that?
2: And finally, number three, 16% of wives surveyed have kept this hidden from their husband. What is it?
0: There's a lot of hiding from husbands on this one, isn't it?
1: I don't know anything about that.
0: Make sure you tune in to tomorrow's show, because we're going to have these questions and a lot of fun on Fun with Em and Dave and Aaron.

0: It's Monday. My beautiful bride is here at my side. Hello, Heidi. How are you?
1: Hello. I'm well. And yourself?
0: I also am well. I'm excited because it is a Movie Star Monday, and I have a guest joining me today, Mr. Steve Guttenberg.
1: Okay.
0: Yeah. I know him from Police Academy movies, from Short Circuit, from Cocoon, from a whole bunch of other stuff. And I follow him on social media, and I encourage you to do that as well because he is just the nicest guy ever. And he's got these videos where it's just him talking about like being a good person and, hey, just take a little bit of time and, you know, spend a little time helping people. And I'm like, this is like the greatest dude ever.
1: Yeah.
0: So I just love
1: him. He was huge back in the day. Oh,
0: yeah.
1: My gosh.
0: Three Men and a Baby. I'm trying to think.
1: Yeah.
0: He was in everything. Everything in the 80s. Well, he's got a new movie out right now, American Summer. We're going to chat with him all about that coming up.

0: is it gold? We're thinking about the revolution and also them crazy fashion trends as we take you back to the swinging 60s.
1: Anyone who ever loved could look at me and know that I love you. Anyone who ever dreamed could look at me.

0: Now, surveys and studies and such, no big surprise, but a new survey says that getting kids to eat healthy breakfast before school is a daily struggle for many. Yeah, do you think? University of Michigan poll found 3 out of 4 parents face at least one breakfast barrier, with picky eating being the top of the list at 44%. Another 33% say the kids are slow or grumpy in the morning, so they don't have time to eat breakfast. 30% simply don't have time. 1 in 3 has 15 minutes or less to eat. Most kids do eat breakfast. Fewer than half regularly get protein, fruit, or fiber. A pediatrician says breakfast doesn't have to be perfect. Small changes like adding fruit or peanut butter to your toast can actually make it healthier. And getting your child to eat breakfast is a challenge, but letting them pick from a number of nutritious options might actually help. So when you were a kid, did you have breakfast every day?
1: No.
0: Yeah. You don't
1: I still
0: now?
1: Don't eat yeah. breakfast.
0: I was going to say, I try to make Heidi breakfast. She's like, nah, I'm good.
1: Yeah, I'm not.
0: Like, I'm make you.
1: I just don't feel like eating.
0: So then I make
1: morning.
0: Her breakfast. Then I have to eat her breakfast, too. So it's the struggle I have to face. Surveys and studies and such on the John and Heidi Show.

0: an underground bunker with an old clunky wind-up computer located close to the famous Cadbury's Chocolate Factory in Bourneville, Birmingham. This is Lazy Gold.
1: I'm a real snack monster. But Mum and Dad says all that munching isn't good for me. Around half the sugar we eat comes from unhealthy snacks and sugary drinks. If you want to change from a snack monster to a snack star, search Change for Life for loads of healthy snacking ideas.
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0: Take a tasty portion of vintage vinyl from the 50s. Then, a generous helping of 60s hits. Mix them carefully with some forgotten 70s classics. Blend them gently for 4 minutes. Then simmer on gas mark 7 until golden brown. This is the result.

0: off the radio. Now, big screen, little screen, Spider-Man Brand New Day has finally been dethroned after 6 weeks at the top of the box office. Number one, Sandra Bullock and Nicole Kidman's sequel to Practical Magic 2. Last week, I think, is when. So, yeah, this is last weekend's numbers. So this isn't even the current numbers. Anyway, they did really well last weekend. The dramedy estimated to pull in $30 million last week. Practical Magic bombed back in 1998, opened to only $13 million. So it has gained some traction over the years. There's a cult following to that now. And the 2026 Emmys honored a long list of TV legends during their in memoriam. But several familiar names were missing, including Chuck Norris and David Chase and Nicole Brendan and more. Norris passed away in March, had a decade-long TV career, 9 seasons of Walker, Texas Rangers.
1: How did they leave him out?
0: I don't know. Several people from, like, there was a person from Buffy the Vampire Slayer, somebody from The Ring. So several of these people who were connected to big things. So
1: wow.
0: I don't know. Wasn't my decision. Can you tell I'm a little bit behind? Because that was last weekend. So... Anyway, there you go. John Small on the edge of your seat, current, up-to-date, big screen, little. I had this sitting on my desk for a week, so I'm trying to get everything all tidied up in here. Big screen, little screen on the John and Heidi Show. It's 2026. 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

0: Heidi, did you know that honeybees visit around 2 million flowers to produce 1 pound of honey?
1: I did not.
0: That is a whole lot of flying around, a lot of buzzing just to get a pound of honey. Every drop represents an enormous amount of teamwork, so do not waste your honey.
1: Right.
0: Those bees are working their tails off. I mean, look, they don't have tails. They worked them off. We don't know everything, but now we know this.

0: Time now for the joke of the day with my beautiful bride, Heidi Small. What you got for me there, Heidi?
1: Okay, I got a couple of stinkers again today.
0: I love that you read them anyway. Like, these are horrible. I got to share
1: these with
0: you.
1: Pretty bad, but I'm gonna do it anyway.
0: I'll be the judge of that.
1: What's worse than finding a worm in your apple?
0: What?
1: Finding half a worm.
0: That is disgusting.
1: You're welcome.
0: Thanks, Heidi.
1: And what is a witch's favorite lesson at school?
0: What would it be?
1: Spelling.
0: Oh, because they cast spells. See, spells. Those weren't terrible, but they're probably like little kid jokes.
1: Yeah, they are. I have one tomorrow that made me laugh out loud. You're not going to like it, but
0: great!
1: I thought it was really funny.
0: I look forward to that, and I'm sure everyone else does too. It's your joke of the day on the John and Heidi Show. 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
1: Time now for the scoop of the day. Do you find yourself constantly checking your phone, you know, just because? Happiness expert and author Arthur Brooks suggests creating a few tech-free periods every day to break that habit. Says the first hour after waking up, during meals, and the final hour before going to bed. Reaching for your phone first thing might trigger a spike in stress hormones, while screen time at night can make it harder to fall asleep. During meals, he recommends putting the phone away and focusing on the conversation and making eye contact instead of, you know, face-to-screen contact. Face-to-face connection can boost oxytocin, help strengthen relationships, and make meals more meaningful. And mosquitoes. Are we kind of getting out of the mosquito season pretty soon? I think that they're going to be buzzing off pretty soon. Yeah. Anyway, if you've got an itchy mosquito bite, they say you're supposed to cover it with a piece of tape. Yeah. A pediatric allergist, Dr. Zachary Rubin, says...
2: Like transparent tape?
1: Well, it says a bite triggers your immune system to release histamine, causing the maddening itch. But the tape creates sensory mechanical interference, activating nerves that can temporarily interrupt that itch signal that reaches your brain. Huh. It can also help you from scratching that itch, which only makes things worse, by the way. For longer lasting relief, they recommend a cold compress and 1% hydrocortisone cream. So,
2: right.
1: I don't know what that is. But it sounds pretty science-y.
2: You don't know what hydrocortisone... We have lots of
1: hydrocortisone. Do we have some?
2: Yes.
1: Do we
2: it's
1: have
2: 1%? Stuff you put on your owies.
1: Oh, okay. Thank you.
2: See? You're welcome.
1: She just has written on the thing, to put on owies. She doesn't really, but she now she will. That is your scoop of the day on the John and Heidi Show.

0: 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We're like an overly friendly uncle, but not so annoying. 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
1: I've looked after my kids since they were born. Now they've got kids, I still want to look after them. I don't want them struggling to make decisions about my money or my health if I can't. So we made a lasting power of attorney. Now, if I can't speak for myself, they'll speak for me. It's a weight off for all of us, isn't it?
2: Yes, Mum.
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2: Thank you for having me, and thanks for promoting American Summer.
1: Absolutely. I'm excited to see this. It's, again, American Summer with Steve Guttenberg, who we're talking to, also Christie Brinkley and many others. Let's talk about American Summer. What can we expect when we see this film?
2: It's a wonderful family film that you can bring in, 5-year-old or a 75-year-old. Isn't it wonderful that a grandparent can watch a movie with their grandchild? It's a family film about a young man who's 13 years old, coming of age, falls in love, has a love of also baseball, his friends, and is a guy who's trying to figure out life. His father's in the war. He's a soldier. He's missing in action. He cares about his mother. It's a really wonderful G-rated family film, which you don't get very often, where you can sit down and not worry that there's going to be something off color. And, you know, it's very hard to make a movie. It's more difficult to make a good movie. And we're very lucky. We made a good movie.
1: Yeah.
2: It's an independent, so it needs to be supported in a different way. It's not like a studio, which have a huge marketing budget. So we do what we can, but it really is going to play. The great thing about this movie is if you see it, you'll tell somebody else, it's a good movie. And when you have a good flick, they always last. They always find their sunshine.
1: Oh, yeah.
2: You know, they always find daylight.
1: Absolutely. Now, I have not seen this movie, but I have seen the trailer, and it looks really good. And from what I understand, your character is kind of telling a tale about when he was 13, right?
2: Yeah, I play a narrator in the film, and I talk about my being 13 years old, my character Mikey. So it's really sort of like Sam Elliott in The Big Lebowski or The Wonder Years that Danny Stern narrated. And actually, Dan Lauria, who plays our grandfather, is actually played the father in Wonder Years. So it's a really wonderful device that we all love. And actually, when you discuss who you were, it gives you a different port of wisdom. So I'm very, very grateful to play that character and have some fun with it. And, you know, as I said, it's a really wonderful family film. American Summer.
1: I love it. Again, it's called American Summer. In this movie, you're going to recognize Mr. Steve Guttenberg, who we are talking to right now, but you're also going to recognize the lovely and talented Christie Brinkley. What was it like working with her?
2: She was wonderful. You know, her beauty is astounding. And she's so famous that you kind of step back a little bit. I found her really fun, and she's funny and cute and worldly, traveled. She owns a wine company and a honey company and a clothing company. So she's an invested CEO and also has a very kind heart. I really like her a lot.
1: Also in this movie, a lot of young people, and many of these people are in a movie for maybe their first time or at least their first big movie. So what is it like working with young actors and actresses that are kind of getting their first chance at doing something big? That's got to be exciting.
2: It's a wonderful craft and a great art. So it's great to see young people involved in their art, and they want to be better, and they want to talk about acting, and they want to talk about character, they want to talk about preparation. So they were wonderful to work with.
1: Well, I'm excited to see American Summer. It's out right now. And again, Steve Guttenberg is our guest. Steve, last time we talked, as soon as we got done visiting, I started following you on social media, and I'm so glad that I did that. Your social media is so much fun to watch, and it is absolutely inspiring. I love it.
2: Oh, thanks. Yeah, my Steve Guttenberg on Instagram. I think I've got some interesting theories. And they have a lot of fun.
1: And it is fun. And it's really inspiring. And so many times you just have the kindest, most wonderful things to say. And it maybe gets me thinking about things that I hadn't really thought about. So, again, thank you for doing what you're doing to inspire people on social media. Everybody has access to it, but you're doing it right.
2: Oh, thank you, man. Thanks for thinking about me and supporting me. And, you know, I think that it's a rare part of life when you have people who share the same values.
1: Yeah.
2: My values are being shared by a lot of people. I find that a lot of people really want to live a calm, wonderful life where they do the right thing and the behavior is the right thing, and that your behavior mirrors, my father used to say, your behavior mirrors your values.
1: Yeah.
2: That's how we can tell who's part of us. You see someone open a door for somebody, you go, oh, that guy has good values.
1: Yeah.
2: We have the same values. We could be friends.
1: There you go.
2: So I try to display that all the time. You know, it's important.
1: Well, you're doing a great job. Again, our guest today, Steve Guttenberg. The movie is called American Summer. It's out right now. I've got a link to the trailer and all of the information in the show notes for today at johnandheidishow.com.
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0: Time now for the movie quote of the day. This you're going to get for sure from 1980.
1: Oh.
0: I am serious and don't call me Shirley.
1: No, Airplane.
0: Yeah. On here it says, I am serious and stop calling me Shirley.
1: No. That's incorrect.
0: I'm pretty sure that is incorrect. Unless maybe he said that later. I don't know. I have to look. Now, you know what? We have homework. We have to watch Airplane. We'll do that this evening.
1: You don't have to twist my arm.
0: Dr. Rumick said that, who was Leslie Nielsen, who almost was Vincent
1: brilliant.
0: Price. Can you imagine Vincent Price doing that instead of...
1: Leslie Nielsen is just
0: I agree
1: brilliant.
0: 1,000%. And I think Vincent's awesome, but I think that he just did such a great job.
1: Yeah.
0: That's your movie quote of the day on the John and Heidi Show.

0: Time now for News to Me as we head to the News to Me news desk with Heidi Small. What do you have for me, Heidi?
1: Well, in 2022, 10 million Americans went to the emergency room due to household accidents.
0: Oh, wow.
1: Now, these are the things that caused most of those problems. Number 10, their toilet.

0: little wax or what, but it was so slippery.
1: Number three, beds or bed frames, which makes sense to me because you're stubbing, you're running into stuff. Two, stairs or steps. You just hurt yourself the other day on our stairs.
0: Walking up the steps.
1: And number one, flooring with 2.1 million hospital visits.
0: I could see like you trip on the where this level is a little bit different maybe. Than that. That has to be what it is. Well, there you go.
1: That's news to me.
0: Thank you, Heidi. That is also news to me. Does

reference to the day.

0: Fun fact for you, Heidi.
1: Who's that, John?
0: A guy named Gary Duda legally changed his first name to Zippity. Zippity Duda. Yeah. Georgia man. Yeah. Thank you, Gary. Fun fact for you, Heidi.
1: What's that, John?
0: Humans are the only animals with chins. So our dog doesn't
1: I've
0: have a chin.
1: I've never thought about that.
0: I guess that's
1: no,
0: just a lower jaw.
1: A
0: they
1: yeah.
0: don't have a chin. Huh. How about a chimpanzee? Would they have a chin?
1: Apparently not.
0: Huh. I'm going to have to check into all of this. Fun fact for you, Heidi.
1: What's that, John?
0: You have about 60,000 thoughts every day. Oh, I have so many thoughts. Some of them I can say out loud. Most of them you don't want to hear. Another fun fact for you, Heidi.
1: What's that, John?
0: It takes approximately 12 hours for food to entirely digest. That's good to know.
1: Okay.
0: Oh, there we go. We'll do one more fun fact for you, Heidi.
1: What's that, John?
0: Your brain begins to slow down at about 24 years of age.
1: Yikes. That's discouraging.
0: That is discouraging. That was a long, long time ago. Several fun facts. Now you know. Thanks for listening to the John and Heidi Show.

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Whether it was YMCA, Wonderful Tonight, or We Are Family, let's take time out and remember them carefree days of the 70s.

0: 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We are Lazy Gold.
1: In 40 odd years, I hadn't done much exercise, but I knew I had to start. 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
9: Time now for some weird news. Want to disappear from AI surveillance? Well, you might just need the world's ugliest Hawaiian shirt. A designer in Germany, Simon Weckert, has created, quote, digital camouflage. It's a colorful, chaotic, hideous-looking shirt pattern designed to confuse AI-powered cameras and prevent them from recognizing the wearer as a person. The pattern was developed using an AI adversarial loop, repeatedly tested until the detection system became less confident that they were looking at a human. Ironically, the shirt itself was designed with the help of AI, so people see loud, almost hypnotic patterns, but AI systems can effectively see nothing. It's camouflage for the digital age and possibly the worst dressed way to achieve privacy. And I know what you're thinking. What does this stuff look like? Oh, good news. I have a link to a photo in the show notes for today at johnandheidishow.com. It's 2026. 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

0: 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Today's quote was submitted by Jeff. Irvin Magic Johnson Jr. said, "Celebrate the life you had, not the life you could have had." I love this. I recently had a tough day. I was getting ready for an event that I do every year, and it reminded me that I was at this very same event 3 years ago when a friend of ours was in hospice. He had been sleeping for a few days, and I had to leave for this event. While I was there, I got a photo of him wide awake and smiling. As soon as the event was done, I tossed everything in the car and bolted over there. I didn't wind up cords or anything. I just got there to celebrate an evening with a friend. It was a few days later that he said goodbye forever. He lived a mostly great life, and we shared some really fun times together. I miss that guy. But he absolutely celebrated the life he lived. The Motivation
1: Minute. This has been The Motivation Minute. I'm John Small. Thanks for listening. Your favorite motivational quotes can be submitted for upcoming programs at motivationminute.org.
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0: Time now for the question of the day. This one's for you, Heidi. One in five of us never do this unless we're forced to do this. I'm one of them. I don't like doing this. Creature habit over here.
1: I have no idea.
0: Change my password.
1: Oh, yeah. I don't change them as often as
0: and,
1: I should.
0: And I have.
1: If I'm prompted to, like it said, I'll go in and change it, but.
0: But I had one website. I'm no longer even a member of this, but I had to change my password every 3 months. Then I had a list of the passwords, and it was sitting on my desk. I'm like, what's the point of this?
1: Because
0: I'm never going to remember this, so I don't know. That is your question of the day on the John and Heidi Show.

Crazy Gold, we're thinking about the revolution and also them crazy fashion trends as we take you back to the swinging 60s.

0: Time now for something special with Heidi Small. What you got for me there, Heidi?
1: Well, I have here now over the next week or so a list of phrases that are common that we use all the time and then what they say in other languages.
0: Oh, yeah. I like this. This is fun.
1: So this one is, and they lived happily ever after.
0: Oh, yeah. Yeah. We hear that.
1: In Norwegian, they say, snip, snap, snout. Then the adventure is finished.
0: Oh, wow. I kind of
1: don't.
0: That's
1: a funny way to end a story.
0: I don't like that at all, though. That's weird.
1: In Greek, it's, and they lived well and we lived better.
0: Oh, okay.
1: In German, they say, and if they haven't died, they still live today.
0: Oh, my goodness. Thank you, Germany.
1: That is hilarious.
0: That is very wild.
1: And in Slavic, it is, and they lived together happily until they died.
0: Oh, that's pretty close to ours.
1: Yeah, pretty close.
0: Well, there you go.
1: Isn't that
0: is
1: fun?
0: Awesome. You got a lot more of those, you said?
1: Oh, yeah.
0: That's nice. I'm looking forward to that. That is something special with Heidi Small.
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0: Time now for the list. Current work culture buzzwords you'll find on LinkedIn. They say you can't go a single quarter without new hiring jargon emerging that makes you ask, why do we need a whole phrase for this? Here's a list for now. Job hugging. It's sticking with the job you already have instead of jumping ship. It's less a trend than a reaction to economic uncertainty in a cooler job market. Basically, the workplace version of I'm not going anywhere. Right. I'm job hugging. Okay. Lily padding. It's moving from job to job, sometimes across completely different industries. See, when I was a kid, wasn't that just called like job hopping? Now it's called lily padding.
1: All right.
0: Okay. Career catfishing. It's when somebody's not completely honest about a job, and it can happen on either side of the hiring process. Applicants might exaggerate their qualifications or accept a job and then never even show up, but employers might oversell the job's benefits or company culture. So those, both of those would be career catfishing. Get it?
1: Right. I get it.
0: Doom jobbing. You know what that is?
1: No.
0: It's the job search equivalent of doom scrolling. Endlessly firing off applications, often without much thought to even know if you'd be a good fit.
1: Right.
0: It can provide dopamine hit, feeling like you did something, but hundreds of random applications may be less effective and more discouraging than putting real effort into a few good ones. There you go. That is the list on the John and Heidi Show.

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Whether it was YMCA, Wonderful Tonight, or We Are Family. Let's take time out and remember them carefree days of the 70s.

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2: 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I wanted to remind you that Lazy B is here Sunday nights playing tunes like this. Can you feel it? Can you feel it?

0: every Sunday night at 10. Yes. Let's end your day the lazy way.
1: If you've ever had to get out of your car on the side of a motorway, you'll know how it feels. Just imagine what it's like to be working on a motorway. So please, drive carefully, follow the signs, stick to the speed limit, stay in the correct lane, and keep a safe distance from the car in front. People working on our roads are making them safe for all of us. Keep the roads safe for them. Highways England, connecting the country.
2: 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We are Lazy Gold.

0: We always like to wrap things up around here with good news, and I think this is good news. I helped Mommy, a 3-year-old girl, help save her mother during an emergency.
1: Oh, wow.
0: This happened in Texas.
1: I love these.
0: And the little girl's being honored for helping save her mother's life. Noem Imi Vatuk, I don't know if I said any of that right, is the only other person home when her mother, Aiden, suffered a grand mal seizure. Wow. I'm not sure what that is. Grand M-A-L?
1: Grand mal seizure.
0: Is that what that is? That's a thing?
1: Mm-hmm.
0: Okay. Grand mal?
1: Mm-hmm.
0: What does that mean?
1: It's a grand mal seizure. I don't know. I've
0: You've heard it?
1: Heard of them, yes.
0: All right. Well, Emmy may have been tiny. Again, she's only three. But she remembered something her family had taught her. She FaceTimed her grandparents. They're about 700 miles away in Georgia. But they helped her call 911. While her grandparents stayed on the phone with her, Emmy remained by her mother's side and did everything she could to help. Later, they recalled that she could only remember brief moments from the seizure. The mother could. She says, the only thing I do remember from everything was the fact that she was rubbing my hair.
1: Aww.
0: I could barely hear briefly, Mommy, it's going to be okay. How cool is all that?
1: Oh, what a little sweetheart.
0: Yeah, so she, 3 years old, is being commended to be for being a hero. And again, everybody involved in this whole process just said it was amazing what she stepped up and did.
1: Aww.
0: So I've got a link to that story. It's in the show notes for today at johnandheidishow.com. Time to say goodbye, Heidi.
1: Goodbye, Heidi.
0: Goodbye, everybody. Have a great day. 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
1: It's my favorite feature of the entire week. We spent about 5 minutes visiting with Heidi's dad. That's my father-in-law. He brings in a handwritten note of a bunch of stuff he found on the internet. Some of it might even be true.
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1: Hello and welcome to a great mystery year that starts with Holly Johnson.

Started life with Frankie Goes to Hollywood and then went on to have a great solo career. It's Holly Johnson as the first song on today's Mystery Year with Americanos. Have you guessed the year yet? Maybe a little bit too early, but I'll give you a clue. It's the year that new words in the dictionary included the word karaoke.

The second single to hit the charts for Transvision Vamp in this mystery year, the year that Living in a Box had a good song out called Blowing the House Down. And news-wise, in this year, the Guildford Four were freed after their conviction was quashed, and the Marchioness sank in the River Thames, killing 56 passengers. It's also the year that an airline crashed on the M1, killing more than 40 people.

Living in a box, blow the house down in the year that crop circle mania broke out in Britain's fields. Ronald Reagan was awarded an honorary knighthood by the Queen, and guardian angels from New York arrived in London to patrol the capital's underground. But what's the mystery here today?

Two great songs back to back on the Mystery Year. Linda Ronstadt and Aaron Neville and I Don't Know Much. And before that, Will to Power, Baby, I Love Your Way. In the year that the Eurovision Song Contest winner was Riva from Yugoslavia with the song Rock Me. Do you remember it? And sadly, I don't either. Miracle.

and Eurythmics and Don't Ask Me Why on today's Mystery Year. Now, in this year, if you were going to the cinema, you'd have been watching such films as Indiana Jones and the Last Crusade, Who Framed Roger Rabbit, Batman, Rain Man, The Naked Gun, License to Kill, and Cocktail. But what's the mystery year today that Roachford had Cuddly Toy in our charts?

It's the year that the controversial glass pyramid launched outside the Louvre in Paris, and the Manchester scene was on the scene. It's also the year that launched Acid House, Reebok pump basketball shoes, Lycra bodysuits and Lambada fashion, and I still wear them today, and the year that the Nintendo Game Boy and Dancing Flowers were very popular. Do you remember Dancing Flowers?

It's the year that Madonna was threatened with excommunication from the Catholic Church after her Like a Prayer video suggested sexual attraction between the star and a vision of Jesus. It's also the year that No Way, Yes, it was revealed that Milli Vanilli had not sung on their own records.

Madonna's Express Yourself in the year that Desert Orchid won the Cheltenham Gold Cup. Boris Becker and Steffi Graf won the Wimbledon single titles. Arsenal won the First Division. Liverpool won the FA Cup. And Little Polvia won the Grand National. What's the mystery here today?

One of my favourite songs from this mystery year, Hey DJ from the Beatmasters featuring Betty Boo. More entertainment then from this year. Other films that you could have been watching included Moonwalker with Michael Jackson, Scandal, The Karate Kid Part 3, Back to the Future Part 3, Working Girl, and Die Hard.

Hey, music lover. From S Express, in the mystery year that Sky Television launched. It's also the year that sadly Sir Laurence Olivier, Betty Davis, Lucille Ball and Mel Blanc passed away. And Round the World in 80 Days with Michael Palin, Challenge Annika and Birds of a Feather made their debuts on UK television.

It's the year that at the Brit Awards, Annie Lennox took Best Female, while Phil Collins took Best Male. Erasure were awarded Best Group, and Fairground Attraction took the Best Album Award. Meanwhile, Bross were named as Best Newcomer, and at the MTV Music Video Awards, Video of the Year went to Neil Young for This Note's For You. Male Video was awarded to Elvis Costello for Veronica, and Female Video to Paula Abdul for Straight Up.

It was the year that Donna Summer joined forces with Stock Aitken and Waterman to have that hit song, I Don't Want to Get Hurt. In the year that Shakespeare's original Globe Theatre was unearthed at Southwark in London. And Michael Jackson was at number one.

Michael Jackson on the Mystery Year today and Leave Me Alone. In the year that an IRA bomb at the Royal Marines School of Music killed 10 people. Also the year the meteorologist claimed it was the warmest year so far on record. And the year that Margaret Thatcher survived a Tory leadership challenge from Sir Anthony Mayer. I don't know.

It was Samantha Fox's version of I Only Want to Be With You on the Mystery Year today. Did you guess the year? I'll tell you in a few seconds. It's the year that Barbie celebrated her 30th birthday. Happy birthday, Barbie. Also the year that serial killer Ted Bundy was executed and the year that the poll tax was introduced in Scotland. The mystery year in question today was 1989.

0: 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That sweet soul music.
1: All the music you love on Lazy Gold.

Good evening. How you doing? Monday the 21st. Yeah, wouldn't you believe it? It's Monday already. Did you have a good weekend? Mine was pretty chilled. But that's enough of me. What do we have in store for you? All the usual stuff, really. We'll be putting some money in the jukebox quite shortly. So if you would like to choose which buttons we press, email me, maximum.music259@gmail.com, or leave a message in our WhatsApp chat room, that real tasty geezer. We'll need a letter from A to T, that's T for Tango, and a number from 0 to 9. Press those buttons, see what we get. Kev's coffee break, tell you more about that later. What else do we have? Oh yes, Jessica will be here with your horoscopes. And of course, your requests and dedications, should you feel the need, the want, or the desire. 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That's where to send your requests and dedications.

Good morning, Judge. That's Tinsy T. Other this. From Hathaway. Or Hathaway. Yeah, that's better. We're going to put some money in the jukebox.

0: has had a way with life. 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And are you ready, Jessica?
1: Ready.
0: Okay.
1: Which buttons do you want me to choose?
0: S6. Yeah, S6, please. All right, let's see what we get for S6. Here we go.

Fire Brigade. That's the move. That's the first one from the jukebox. We're doing it all again in about an hour's time.

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So don't go anywhere. Question, request, or dedication, should you feel the need, the want, or the desire, maximum.music259@gmail.com.

That's Flash and Pan. Waiting for a train. Probably Southern Rail. We got a request just come in from Debbie. I will sort that out for you in a minute.

0: Let's get rock. Def Leppard. All right, Debbie, we're working on your request. And we'll be on straight after Jessica with the first six star signs in horoscopes. 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
2: 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There could be a mysterious noise in your home. Investigate carefully. It may be something important. Or the washing machine remembering something from 2019. Gemini. Your brain will be working overtime tomorrow, producing brilliant ideas at an alarming rate. Unfortunately, you'll forget half of them before lunchtime. Someone will ask you a simple question and you'll provide an answer so complicated that even you won't know what you meant. Romance looks promising, particularly if your partner understands interpretive hand gestures. Cancer. You'll feel unusually organized tomorrow and may even make a list. Unfortunately, you'll then spend most of the day looking for the list. Someone will compliment you and you'll spend several hours wondering what they really meant. The answer is probably that they like your shirt. Please don't investigate further. Leo. You'll feel like the center of attention tomorrow, and for once you might actually be right. There's a strong possibility of someone taking your photograph. Unfortunately, it may be because you have something stuck to your face. Check before posing dramatically. Your lucky number is 7, unless you don't like 7, in which case it's probably Tuesday. Virgo. Tomorrow is an excellent day to tidy something that nobody else noticed was untidy. You'll discover something in a drawer you haven't seen for years and immediately decide it is extremely important. It isn't. Put it back. Your attention to detail will be impressive, although nobody will notice because everyone else is watching television. And that concludes the first half of today's highly questionable predictions. The next six star signs will be with you in about an hour. For now, I'll hand you back to Kevin, assuming he's found his microphone, his notes, and whatever excuse he used yesterday.
0: I didn't use any excuse. I'm highly organized, you know. Hey, Debbie, this is one's for you. See, I remember that.

0: Pretty in Pink. Psychedelic Furs playing that one for Debbie. And Sinead O'Connor, Mandinka. Love that track.
1: 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Music.
0: We're coming up to the top of the hour, and you know what top of the hour means. Kev's Coffee Break. Yeah, today's Kev's Coffee Break. Free from the jam.

0: They're big in America, yeah. Yeah, the Stranglers. I'll tell you what, have you said hello yet?
1: Hello.
0: All right, then.

Once Bitten Twice Shy, seeing Hunter. We've got one more track, and then we're going to do Kev's Coffee Break from Alice Cooper. From the album Billion Dollar Babies. Generation Landslide.

0: Carla Cooper. Generation Landslide from the album Billion Dollar Babies.
1: Kevin Jackson.
0: Right, just gone 9 o'clock here in the UK. That'll be 10 o'clock Central European time. Or Central European summertime. Time for Kev's Coffee Break. Today's Kev's Coffee Break. Three from the Jam. Now, if you've got a suggestion for a future Kev's Coffee Break, well, let me know. 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And if your Kev's Coffee Break is chosen, not only do you have the honour of having your three favourite tracks, or three tracks from your favourite artist, played, you will also win a Maximum Music badge. Whoa! Doesn't my generosity know no bounds? Let me know. You can just pick the artist, or you can pick the artist and the tracks. Now, providing I've got the tracks, or I can get them, we'll play them. 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That real tasty geezer.
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0: There we are. Kev's Coffee Break. Three from the Jam. Probably my favourite band of the 80s. It was a great shame when they split up, man. But there you go.
1: Kevin who? Kevin Jackson. Ever heard of him?

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Well, that's one hell of a... That's Duran Duran, Melly Mel, Grandmaster Flash, and the Furious Five.

0: anything. 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That's Brian Adams. 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Are you ready, Jessica?
1: Ready.
0: Okay.
1: Which buttons do you want me to choose?
0: M9, please. Right, let's see what M9 has to offer. 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
1: What a good boy.
0: All right, we'll put some more money in the jukebox tomorrow, roughly the same time. Jessica will be here in about 10 to 15 minutes. Actually, it's more, closer to 15. With the last six star signs in your horoscopes. So if you haven't heard yours yet, that's because we haven't done it.

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1: He's a real tasty geezer.
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3: Is there anything I can do for you?

Both Ends Burning, Roxy Music, followed by Tom Petty, Running Down a Dream. This is Maximum Music. Now this next track. Now I'm going to play you the original version as was in the album. The single version was remixed and ruined as far as I was concerned. But this is how it was originally.

I Want to Break Free. Queen from the album Works. All the Works. Now that was the original mix. It's very subtle, but it made a big difference. Got a request from Jan. Can we have some orange juice, please? Sorry, Orange Crush. Yeah, I got it wrong to start with. I thought you wanted orange juice. No, the band. I've got my

0: REM, as requested by Jan in The Hague. And followed by one of the best guitarists this world has ever had. Unfortunately, taken from us far too early, Stevie Ray Vaughan, if the house is a rockin'.
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2: 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We'll get around to it eventually. Probably. Maybe, tomorrow. And now, let's see what tomorrow has in store. Libra. Tomorrow you'll be faced with an important decision. Unfortunately, you'll spend so long considering both options that the decision will eventually make itself. Someone will ask what you want for dinner. You'll say, "I don't mind." They'll suggest something. You'll immediately say, "Not that." The stars predict several minutes of completely unnecessary negotiations. Your lucky object tomorrow is a rubber duck. Don't ask why. The duck knows. Scorpio. You may become suspicious tomorrow when somebody is unusually nice to you. Try not to assume they're planning something sinister. They might simply want a favor. You'll probably assume they're planning something sinister anyway. A mysterious message could arrive during the afternoon. You'll read it several times, analyze every word, and eventually realize it was just someone asking if you're free for coffee. Romance looks promising, provided you stop interrogating everyone. Sagittarius. Tomorrow you'll suddenly feel the need for adventure. You might decide to go somewhere you've never been before, try something completely different, or even rearrange the furniture. Unfortunately, after moving one chair, you'll decide you've had enough adventure for one day. Money matters look interesting. You'll find some money you forgot you had. Unfortunately, it will be in an old pair of trousers you no longer fit into. Capricorn. You'll be incredibly productive tomorrow. You'll make plans, complete jobs, organize things, and possibly even answer an email you've been avoiding for months. This sudden burst of efficiency will alarm everyone around you. Someone may actually ask, "Are you all right?" Don't worry. It's probably temporary. The stars advise you to enjoy your productivity while it lasts, because tomorrow evening you'll discover a television program you've never seen before and everything will grind to a halt. Aquarius. Tomorrow you'll have a brilliant idea. Unfortunately, nobody else will understand it. You'll explain it. They'll still look confused. You'll explain it again. They'll look even more confused. Eventually you'll simply say, "Forget it." Then 3 hours later you'll suddenly realize your original idea involved absolutely nothing to do with what everyone thought you were talking about. Your lucky number is 42, although nobody can explain why. Pisces. Tomorrow you'll be wonderfully imaginative, slightly distracted, and potentially holding an object you have absolutely no idea why you're holding. You may walk into a room and immediately forget why you're there. Don't panic. Stand still. Look around. Eventually you'll remember. Or you'll discover that you were actually looking for the room next door. A surprise could brighten your day, possibly involving food. The stars strongly recommend following the food. And there we are. That concludes the horoscopes for today. Whether any of that actually comes true is entirely up to the universe, although I suspect the universe has better things to do. Have a great day tomorrow, don't take the horoscopes too seriously, and if anything goes wrong, remember our official sponsor's advice.
0: What's that?
2: Blame Kevin.
0: Oh, right.
2: And now, I'll hand you back to Kevin.
0: Thank you.

0: Live. Pull down. We've got time for one more, I think, before we have to knock it on the head for tonight.
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2: Well, what would you do with a brain if you had one?
0: Oh, I expect I'd become a radio presenter. If I had one, that is. But beans that I haven't.

0: Boulevard of Broken Dreams. That's Green Day from the album American Idiot. One of the very few tracks that I can actually play from that album. It's called American Idiot.
1: You're listening to a great friend of mine. I don't know him, but he's my friend. He's Kevin Jackson. Who is he? I don't know, but he's a great guy. He's my friend. You know, like person, woman, man, camera, TV. I aced that test.

Song two. We managed to fit one extra one in. It is a very short track, so. Right, that's it. I'm out of here on history. Catch you tomorrow night. Same time, same place. 8 till 10. 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That's it, yeah. 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
1: Story news in Hong Kong, I'm Laura Westbrook. The US Federal Reserve raises interest rates for the first time in 3 years, defying President Donald Trump's demands for cuts. Central Bank Chief Kevin Warsh stresses the need to combat inflation. The European Union proposes making Canada its first ever associate member, provoking a fresh tariff threat from Donald Trump. More than 20 people have died after a residential building in Gaza City collapsed.
0: This is the Night Network.

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Here he is, LB. This is the Monday Night Chill Out Zone.

Welcome along to the Chill Out Zone. Monday night. How was your weekend? Hope you had a good one and everything. Randy Crawford and Savage Garden kicking us off. Thank you for being there. Hope you can chill with me till midnight.

Management here at the Chill Out Zone had a very difficult decision to make. They could either employ a top-rated radio personality, or they could take a long and relaxing holiday in the Mediterranean. Let's just say they've got a cracking tan. And you've got LB.

Okay. How are you? How was your day? Oasis news coming up on the show. And also, the greatest villain of all time. The greatest movie villain of all time, should I say. Any ideas? Strictly as well, talking Strictly. Are you a Strictly fan or not? Let me know.

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Also, come and meet LB's Monkeys. We're there right now. DJLazyB.com.

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1: That's something in the orange. Chill Out Zone with LB. Monday night, how are ya? Strictly fans have been busy sharing their thoughts on the new brand hosting trio. Now, this includes Emma Willis, Josh Widdicombe, and Johan Radibi, after their big debut. Emma's got a lot of love. People are calling her a natural, and she's basically carrying the whole thing. Josh, well, he hasn't quite got the same reaction, with some fans saying he looks a little bit left out and out of place. Your thoughts, are you a fan of Strictly or not? It's a weird kind of three presenter setup now, isn't it? Especially since Strictly's always had two. The launch show peaked at 5.8 million viewers. That's a small rise on last year. This is All Out of Love, Air Supply.

lot of people listen to the show on their own. If you're on your own tonight, I wanted to say hello, especially to you. What are you doing? Have you had a good day or not? You're never on your own with the show. I'm here Sunday through Thursday, depending where you're listening. It's always nice to have you along. If you want to reach out and say hello, access via the website. Be nice to hear from you. Maybe you can have a little tune on the air. I'll give you a special mention as well.

A couple of little bit of showbiz news before we take a tune or two to the end of this hour. Film fans have decided who the greatest movie villain is of all time. And it's the Joker, specifically Heath Ledger, his version of the Dark Knight. He's beaten Darth Vader, Hannibal Lecter and Freddy Krueger, which is quite a lineup when you think about it. Also, the Terminator, Lord Voldemort and Freddy, they also made the top 10. So clearly, we spent all these years watching characters. They're crazy, weren't they? I used to be so scared of Freddy Krueger. What about you?

Hope you enjoyed Brandy and Benny King. We've got O-Town and Brian McKnight. That is One Smooth Guy kicking off the next hour at the Chill Out Zone. Thank you for being there. Hope you can chill with me until the end of the show.

0: and girls, you are now entering. You are now entering the Chill Out Zone with DJ Lazy B. Hold tight, it could be a rough ride.
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I Promise You Brian McKnight. That was 6, 8, 12. O-Town on the way with All or Nothing. Kids are hanging around in their bedroom way too much. A third of teenagers barely leaving their room except to go to school. It's true, isn't it? Have you got teens? Is that true or not? I think it is. I've got some advice, dating advice, on the way for you. You know I look after you here at the Chill Out Zone.

dating tips. I can't believe I'm saying this. Someone constantly checking their phone is a top turn-off on a first date. Almost a third of those asked said it was an instant romance killer. Dinner dates who talk with their mouth full were a second worst bugbear. Around 1 in 10 said they would cut short a date with somebody who licks their knife. Ew!

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Also, come and meet LB's Monkeys. 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

David, Seven Days. Thank you for chilling with LB, the Chill Out Zone. Hope you're enjoying the tunes tonight. How about Rod Stewart? Someone just sent me an email and said, Rod Stewart, that was it. That was all that's written on the email.

warning. The Chill Out Zone is Certificate 18. Discretion is advised. Although that's never stopped Lazy B. The Chill Out Zone with LB.

sky full of stars. It's LB here on the Chill Out Zone. How are you? Oasis ruling themselves out of Glastonbury next year. Just rumours. Completely nothing in it. We'll do the answer to our survey said shortly as well.

According to a new survey, people spend around 100 days of their lives, what is it? Deciding what to watch on television. Congratulations to Trish who got it right. 100 days? Okay, I'm signing out of chill out zone. I'll see you at the end of tomorrow, all right? Take care. Ta-ra. I'm

Wendy Moten, Come In Out of the Rain. You're listening to The Quiet Storm here on the Night Network. My name's Sam McGuigan. I'm keeping you company through until 2 o'clock this morning. How has your day been? Did you have a nice weekend? How are things? You been enjoying the weather? The sun came out to see us again, didn't it? Was not expecting it. Had the big coat on and then had to take the big coat off. But that's another story. Now coming up for you next, Brian McKnight. Also Elvis Presley on the way.

Simply Red, holding back the years, playing for you here on the Night Network. Now, are you a Strictly fan? Well, Strictly fans have been busy sharing their thoughts on the brand new hosting trio of Emma Willis, Josh Widdicombe and Johannes Radivi after their big debut. Now, Emma's getting a lot of love, but people aren't quite sure on the others. And, well, do you know, it's only been one. Got to give them a break. The launch show peaked at 5.8 million viewers. That's a small rise on last year. So I always find them, you know, once Strictly Come Dancing starts, that means we are on the run to Christmas, doesn't it? Now, George Benson coming up for you next. Love. Ex-love.

0: Kiki D and Maurice C playing for you here on the Night Network. Gladys Knight and the Pips on the way. Also Britney Spears coming up and some Captain Double X.
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5: I'm imagining a lot of happy people. And most of you are with someone you love. Well, you are the lucky ones. All over the world, there are lots of people who are alone tonight. I imagine most of us have been in that situation at some time or another. I know I have. Recently, I heard a most beautiful song with a dynamic lyric that really expresses this feeling of loneliness. It means a lot to me personally, and I'd like to share it with you. I think you'll see what I mean.

Captain Double X, the captain of her heart, believe you here on the Night Network. Now, film fans have decided who the greatest movie villain of all time is, and they have chosen the Joker, specifically Heath Ledger's version from The Dark Knight. He's beaten Darth Vader, Hannibal Lecter and Freddy Krueger, which is quite a lineup when you think about it. I'm still traumatized by Freddy Krueger. I'm of that age group, yeah. One or two Freddy's coming for you. Yeah, you know. I'm not going to go any further. Jasmine Thompson coming up you next.

Skinny, I love you. Listening to The Quiet Storm here on the Night Network with me, Sam McGuigan, keeping you company through till 2 o'clock this morning. Bon Jovi on the way. Also got Daryl Hall and John Oates, but before that, Celine Dion.